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2: Your K101 weather forecast. Slight chances for storms northwestern parts of the tri-state through midnight. Partly cloudy overnight. Lows around 74. Sunny for Independence Day. South winds 15 to 20 miles an hour. Highs near 100. Slight chances for storms tomorrow evening through the overnight. Could see a severe storm with lows around 71. Sunshine Sunday, Monday, and Tuesday. Slight chances for evening rain. Highs in the mid-90s. We've got you covered on K101 and K101online.com.

101 weather, slight chances for storms, northwestern parts of the tri-state through midnight. We'll see lows around 74. Sunny for your Independence Day, gusty south winds, highs near 100. Could see some storms for the evening and overnight tomorrow. We've got you covered on K101. She's more than just a friend.

0: ABC News, I'm Dave Packer, celebrating America across America. ABC's Lindsay Davis is in New Orleans on the eve of the 4th.
1: We're on Bourbon Street. You hear the drummers drumming, and you have just people just going back and forth, just taking in the sights and taking in just this gumbo of electricity that is New Orleans.
0: Extreme heat putting a blanket on some 4th activities. The Great American State Fair and the Mall in D.C. shut down for a few hours today. It's now reopened. Triple-digit temperatures in the East Philadelphia could feel like 110 tomorrow. Also in Philly, the city filed a motion today to appeal the court's mandate, which cleared the way for the immediate replacement of the slavery exhibit at the president's house. This on the eve of the nation's 250th birthday. And their publicist has confirmed it. Superstar singer Taylor Swift and NFL player Travis Kelce tied the knot today inside New York's Madison Square Garden. This is ABC News. Officials in Monaco have identified the suspect wanted for a bombing.
2: Police are looking for Anastasia Berezovska in connection with a makeshift bomb that exploded outside that Monaco apartment building on Monday. She's a Ukrainian citizen, and what's notable here is that initially police said CCTV captured a man leaving a package at that entrance, but now they're saying after studying more footage, it may have been a woman disguised as a man, and that the suspect visited the apartment at least 2 separate days before the incident.
0: ABC's Marcus Moore. Australia's Prime Minister is condemning senators who blocked changes to the country's social media ban for kids. The amendments would have increased powers of an e-safety commission to enforce the December ban. A Maine couple on a fishing trip came to the rescue of a moose calf running for its life from a black bear. Elvia and Todd Malcolm drove their truck toward the pursuit, putting themselves between the moose and the bear. The calf ran to its mother. The couple found their fishing spot. No word on what happened to the bear. Dave Packer, ABC News.

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Hey, and pass it around, 'cause I'm an Indian outlaw. Half Cherokee and Choctaw. 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
3: Your K101 weather forecast, slight chances for storms northwestern parts of the tri-state through midnight, partly cloudy overnight, lows around 74. Sunny for Independence Day, south winds 15 to 20 miles an hour, highs near 100. Slight chances for storms tomorrow evening through the overnight. Could see a severe storm with lows around 71. Sunshine Sunday, Monday, and Tuesday. Slight chances for evening rain, highs in the mid-90s. We've got you covered on K101 and K101Online.com.

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Hey, 101 weather, slight chances for storms, northwestern parts of the tri-state through midnight. We'll see lows around 74. Sunny for your Independence Day, gusty south winds, highs near 100. Could see some storms for the evening and overnight tomorrow. We've got you covered on K101.

0: ABC News, I'm Dave Packer. President Trump to speak at Mount Rushmore tonight to celebrate America's 250th birthday. Meanwhile, back east, a heat wave baking much of the area. Triple-digit temperatures today and again tomorrow for the 4th. Cleo in New York says it's worse than she was expecting.
1: Oh, my God, it's very hot. I haven't seen it like this in a long time. But sprinklers, that's what you do. Stay cool, drink a lot of water.
0: Tragedy on the water in Wisconsin. Three people died this afternoon after a boat they were on overturned in Geneva Lake. The Walworth County Sheriff's Office says seven people were rescued. A wildfire has grown to more than 74,000 acres in Colorado. Communities near Pueblo warned to be ready to evacuate. Music superstar Taylor Swift and NFL star Travis Kelce are officially husband and wife. A Swift representative says the couple wed in a ceremony officiated by Adam Sandler at New York's Madison Square Garden. This is ABC News. The Justice Department is putting out the call to state attorneys general to look for evidence of gasoline price gouging.
2: Oil prices have fallen more than a third since their peak in May, but gas prices have only dropped by about 15%. President Trump has called it price gouging, and now at his direction, the Justice Department says it and the FTC are investigating. Industry analysts say gas prices lag behind oil prices, while summertime demand, gasoline inventories, and refining capacity also impact the price at the pump.
0: ABC's Stephen Portnoy. The extreme heat affecting half the nation isn't just driving up energy demands from homeowners. Data centers are straining the power grid, too. As Mickey Mouse would say, hot dog. 8-year-old Arizona boy Andres Robles made history at Disneyland today. He was named the 1 billionth visitor. He and his family got a VIP tour guide for the day. Disney is the parent company of ABC News. And I'm Dave Packer, ABC News.
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2: Your K101 weather forecast, slight chances for storms northwestern parts of the tri-state through midnight, partly cloudy overnight, lows around 74. Sunny for Independence Day, south winds 15 to 20 miles an hour, highs near 100. Slight chances for storms tomorrow evening through the overnight, could see a severe storm with lows around 71. Sunshine Sunday, Monday, and Tuesday, slight chances for evening rain, highs in the mid-90s. We've got you covered on K101 and K101Online.com.

midnight. We'll see lows around 74. Sunny for your Independence Day. Gusty south winds. Highs near 100. Could see some storms for the evening and overnight tomorrow. We've got you covered on K101.

0: ABC News, I'm Dave Packer. America gearing up for the nation's 250th birthday. President Trump set to speak at Mount Rushmore. Extreme heat slowing some celebrations. The Great American State Fair on the National Mall postponed for a time due to the high temperatures. The city of Philadelphia filed a motion today to appeal the court's mandate, which cleared the way for the immediate replacement of the slavery exhibit at the president's house. Philadelphia attorney and civil rights activist Michael Card.
1: People want to talk about the fact that the founding fathers took up arms against a tyrannical government in Britain. Tell that. That's a good story. But then there's the bad, the mistreatment of women. And then there's the ugly, the genocide against red people and enslavement of black people.
0: Two people were killed, one hurt in a mall shooting in Dearborn, Michigan today. Police say they don't yet know the motive. Their camps confirm that Taylor Swift and Travis Kelce were married today at New York's Madison Square Garden. This is ABC News. The U.S. territory of Guam is bracing for a super typhoon, which could strike as a Category 5 with winds of 145 miles per hour. It's expected to pass by Sunday night local time. It was a successful blast-off for a mission to boost the Swift Space Observatory.
2: Even with three scrubs in 3 days, this project has moved very quickly.
3: 6 months ago, this was a PowerPoint.
2: Kieran Wilson is with Catalyst, the company that designed and built the LINK robotic satellite.
3: In under a year, we're going from identification of a problem, proposal, contract award, to launch.
2: If everything goes to plan, LINK will gently take hold of the Swift Space Telescope and slowly hoist it into a higher orbit before it prematurely plunges back into Earth's atmosphere. Jim Ryan, ABC News.
0: The Philadelphia Flyers are prepared to pay Anaheim center Leo Carlson the highest annual salary at $18 million since the salary cap era began in 2005. The Ducks have 7 days to match the offer. Dave Packer, ABC News.
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4: Your K101 weather forecast, partly cloudy skies overnight. We'll see lows around 74. Sunshine for your Independence Day. South winds 15 to 20 miles an hour. Highs near 100. There are some slight chances for storms tomorrow evening through the overnight. Could see a severe storm. Lows around 71. Sunshine Sunday, Monday, and Tuesday. Slight chances for evening rain. We've got highs first part of next week in the mid-90s. 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

Hey, 101 weather, partly cloudy skies, overnight lows around 74. Sunshine for Independence Day, gusty south winds, highs near 100. Slight chances for storms tomorrow evening through the overnight, maybe a severe storm, lows around 71. We've got you covered on K101.

0: ABC News, I'm Dave Packard. President Trump kicking off a weekend of celebrations for America's 250th birthday with a speech at Mount Rushmore.
1: We gather on the eve of one of the most extraordinary days in the history of the world. Tomorrow we mark 250 years of glorious independence and 250 years of majestic American freedom. Nothing like it.
0: Dangerous temperatures forcing major changes to 4th of July events nationwide. In Philadelphia, where it felt like 111 Friday, officials taking the dramatic step of canceling the Independence Day parade. And in the nation's capital, the Great American State Fair postponed due to heat. Two people killed, one hurt, in a mall shooting in Dearborn, Michigan. Police Chief Issa Shaheen says a fight broke out between two groups and it escalated into gunfire. Taylor Swift, Travis Kelce tying the knot Friday with a lavish wedding at Madison Square Garden. This is ABC News. The 4th of July holiday coincides with the first anniversary of deadly flash flooding in Texas Hill Country.
2: The flood-damaged cars and buildings have been cleared away, but the emotional healing is more complicated.
3: Some people might be like, I'm ready to process immediately. Some people aren't.
2: Jocelyn Chamara Barrera is a mental health counselor in Central Texas. Events planned for the weekend in the flood zone are meant to help.
3: Sometimes that's a lot of what people need, is just being together with other folks.
2: To celebrate the nation's birthday and remember the 137 people who died in the flood of 2025. Jim Ryan, ABC News in Dallas-Fort Worth.
0: A Delta flight heading from Chicago to Atlanta had to divert to Indianapolis Friday after the pilot reported a lightning strike. Delta says the plane landed safely and has been taken out of service for evaluation. No injuries were reported. Egypt won its debut in the World Cup knockout round by beating Australia 4-2 on penalty kicks after a 1-1 draw Friday. This is Egypt's fourth World Cup. Dave Packer, ABC News.
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14: I like you!

Your K101 weather forecast, partly cloudy skies overnight. We'll see lows around 74. Sunshine for your Independence Day. South winds 15 to 20 miles an hour. Highs near 100. There are some slight chances for storms tomorrow evening through the overnight. Could see a severe storm. Lows around 71. Sunshine Sunday, Monday, and Tuesday. Slight chances for evening rain. We've got highs first part of next week.

K101 weather, partly cloudy skies overnight, lows around 74. Sunshine for Independence Day, gusty south winds, highs near 100. Slight chances for storms tomorrow evening through the overnight, maybe a severe storm, lows around 71. We've got you covered on K101. Hey, K101.

0: ABC News, I'm Dave Packard. President Trump flew to South Dakota Friday to deliver a speech beneath Mount Rushmore to celebrate America's 250th birthday. He said this about the English language.
1: In America, we speak English because that is the language of our founding, and for 1,000 years, that has been the language of freedom.
0: A 4th of July celebration around the country. Iconic Times Square. That ball in New York City is going to drop 8 times overnight, marking midnight across every U.S. time zone and inhabited territory, beginning in Guam, ending in American Samoa. But the extreme heat across much of the country putting a damper on some celebrations. In Washington, D.C., America's Independence Day Parade, which was scheduled for 10:30 in the morning on July 4th in downtown Washington, was canceled by organizers due to the extreme heat in the district. In New York, Taylor Swift and Travis Kelce were married Friday at Madison Square Garden. This is ABC News. 6 days of funeral events are underway in Iran for former Supreme Leader Ali Khamenei, who was killed by a U.S. airstrike at the start of the war. New York City Mayor Zoran Mamdani marking America's 250th birthday.
2: Patriotism is every act of righteous dissent, said Mamdani in remarks Friday, disputing
3: some who respond to those who ask for more from America with a simple refrain. Love it or leave it.
2: Mamdani mentioning the term American exceptionalism.
3: America is exceptional because here, nothing is fixed into place. The frontier may be closed. We may have walked on the moon. But the work of fulfilling the values first enshrined in the Declaration of Independence, that work endures.
2: And it belongs to us all, said New York's mayor.
0: ABC's Chuck Sievertson. The international governing body for chess has suspended former world champion Vladimir Kramnik for at least a year after he leveled unproven allegations of cheating against fellow players. A swimmer at New York's Jones Beach bitten on the foot by a suspected shark. They were taken to the hospital. Dave Packer, ABC News.
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8: Covering your country.

WRK 101 weather forecast. Partly cloudy skies this morning. Lows around 74. Sunshine today. South winds 15 to 20 miles an hour. Highs near 100.

Slight chances for storms this evening through the overnight. Might see a severe storm. Lows around 71. Sunshine Sunday, Monday, and Tuesday. Slight chances for rain in the evenings. Highs in the mid-90s. 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

Hey, 101 weather, partly cloudy skies this morning, lows around 74. Sunshine today, gusty south winds, highs near 100. Could see a severe storm this evening through tonight. We've got you covered on K101.

0: ABC News, I'm Dave Packer. President Trump kicking off a weekend of celebrations for America's 250th birthday with a speech at Mount Rushmore.
1: We gather on the eve of one of the most extraordinary days in the history of the world. Tomorrow we mark 250 years of glorious independence and 250 years of majestic American freedom. Nothing like it.
0: Dangerous temperatures forcing major changes to 4th of July events nationwide. In Philadelphia, where it felt like 111 Friday, officials taking the dramatic step of canceling the Independence Day parade. And in the nation's capital, the Great American State Fair postponed due to heat. Two people killed, one hurt in a mall shooting in Dearborn, Michigan. Police Chief Issa Shaheen says a fight broke out between two groups and it escalated into gunfire. Taylor Swift, Travis Kelce tying the knot Friday with a lavish wedding at Madison Square Garden. This is ABC News. The 4th of July holiday coincides with the first anniversary of deadly flash flooding in Texas Hill Country.
2: The flood-damaged cars and buildings have been cleared away, but the emotional healing is more complicated.
3: Some people might be like, I'm ready to process immediately. Some people aren't.
2: Jocelyn Shamara Barrera is a mental health counselor in Central Texas. Events planned for the weekend in the flood zone are meant to help.
3: Sometimes that's a lot of what people need, is just being together with other folks.
2: To celebrate the nation's birthday and remember the 137 people who died in the flood of 2025. Jim Ryan, ABC News in Dallas-Fort Worth.
0: A Delta flight heading from Chicago to Atlanta had to divert to Indianapolis Friday after the pilot reported a lightning strike. Delta says the plane landed safely and has been taken out of service for evaluation. No injuries were reported. Egypt won its debut in the World Cup knockout round by beating Australia 4-2 on penalty kicks after a 1-1 draw Friday. This is Egypt's fourth World Cup. Dave Packer, ABC News.
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Your K101 weather forecast, partly cloudy skies this morning, lows around 74. Sunshine today, south winds 15 to 20 miles an hour, highs near 100. Slight chances for storms this evening through the overnight, might see a severe storm, lows around 71. Sunshine Sunday, Monday, and Tuesday, slight chances for rain in the evenings, highs in the mid-90s. We've got you covered on K101 and K101online.com.

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1: I ran into an old friend of mine the other day. We hadn't seen each other for quite a while. What he had to say to me hit me pretty hard, because I think a lot of folks get started this way. He said,

101 weather, partly cloudy skies this morning, lows around 74. Sunshine today, gusty south winds, highs near 100. Could see a severe storm this evening through tonight. We've got you covered on K101.

0: ABC News, I'm Dave Packer. President Trump flew to South Dakota Friday to deliver a speech beneath Mount Rushmore to celebrate America's 250th birthday. He said this about the English language.
1: In America, we speak English because that is the language of our founding, and for 1,000 years, that has been the language of freedom.
0: A 4th of July celebration around the country. Iconic Times Square, that ball in New York City is going to drop 8 times overnight, marking midnight across every U.S. time zone and inhabited territory, beginning in Guam, ending in American Samoa. But the extreme heat across much of the country putting a damper on some celebrations. In Washington, D.C., America's Independence Day parade, which was scheduled for 10:30 in the morning on July 4th in downtown Washington, was canceled by organizers due to the extreme heat in the district. In New York, Taylor Swift and Travis Kelce were married Friday at Madison Square Garden. This is ABC News. 6 days of funeral events are underway in Iran for former Supreme Leader Ali Khamenei, who was killed by a U.S. airstrike at the start of the war. New York City Mayor Zoran Mamdani marking America's 250th birthday.
2: Patriotism is every act of righteous dissent, said Mamdani in remarks Friday, disputing
3: some who respond to those who ask for more from America with a simple refrain, love it or leave it.
2: Mamdani mentioning the term American exceptionalism.
3: America is exceptional because here, nothing is fixed into place. The frontier may be closed. We may have walked on the moon. But the work of fulfilling the values first enshrined in the Declaration of Independence, that work endures.
2: And it belongs to us all, said New York's mayor.
0: ABC's Chuck Sievertson. The international governing body for chess has suspended former world champion Vladimir Kramnik for at least a year after he leveled unproven allegations of cheating against fellow players. A swimmer at New York's Jones Beach bitten on the foot by a suspected shark. They were taken to the hospital. Dave Packer, ABC News.
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Your K101 weather forecast, partly cloudy skies this morning, lows around 74. Sunshine today, south winds 15 to 20 miles an hour, highs near 100. Slight chances for storms this evening through the overnight, might see a severe storm, lows around 71.

101 weather, partly cloudy skies this morning, lows around 74. Sunshine today, gusty south winds, highs near 100. Could see a severe storm this evening through tonight. We've got you covered on K101.

0: ABC News, I'm Dave Packard. President Trump kicking off a weekend of celebrations for America's 250th birthday with a speech at Mount Rushmore.
1: We gather on the eve of one of the most extraordinary days in the history of the world. Tomorrow we mark 250 years of glorious independence and 250 years of majestic American freedom. Nothing like it.
0: Dangerous temperatures forcing major changes to 4th of July events nationwide. In Philadelphia, where it felt like 111 Friday, officials taking the dramatic step of canceling the Independence Day parade. And in the nation's capital, the Great American State Fair postponed due to heat. Two people killed, one hurt in a mall shooting in Dearborn, Michigan. Police Chief Issa Shaheen says a fight broke out between two groups and it escalated into gunfire. Taylor Swift, Travis Kelce tying the knot Friday with a lavish wedding at Madison Square Garden. This is ABC News. The 4th of July holiday coincides with the first anniversary of deadly flash flooding in Texas Hill Country.
2: The flood-damaged cars and buildings have been cleared away, but the emotional healing is more complicated.
3: Some people might be like, I'm ready to process immediately. Some people aren't.
2: Jocelyn Chamara Barrera is a mental health counselor in Central Texas. Events planned for the weekend in the flood zone are meant to help.
3: Sometimes that's a lot of what people need, is just being together with other folks.
2: To celebrate the nation's birthday and remember the 137 people who died in the flood of 2025. Jim Ryan, ABC News in Dallas-Fort Worth.
0: A Delta flight heading from Chicago to Atlanta had to divert to Indianapolis Friday after the pilot reported a lightning strike. Delta says the plane landed safely and has been taken out of service for evaluation. No injuries were reported. Egypt won its debut in the World Cup knockout round by beating Australia 4-2 on penalty kicks after a 1-1 draw Friday. This is Egypt's fourth World Cup. Dave Packer, ABC News.
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9: I like you!

Our K101 weather forecast, partly cloudy skies this morning, lows around 74. Sunshine today, south winds 15 to 20 miles an hour, highs near 100. Slight chances for storms this evening through the overnight, might see a severe storm, lows around 71. Sunshine Sunday, Monday, and Tuesday, slight chances for rain in the evenings, highs in the mid-90s. We've got you covered on K101 and K101online.com.

Hey, 101 weather, partly cloudy skies this morning, lows around 74. Sunshine today, gusty south winds, highs near 100. Could see a severe storm this evening through tonight. We've got you covered on K101.

0: ABC News, I'm Dave Backer. President Trump flew to South Dakota Friday to deliver a speech beneath Mount Rushmore to celebrate America's 250th birthday. He said this about the English language.
1: In America, we speak English because that is the language of our founding, and for 1,000 years, that has been the language of freedom.
0: A 4th of July celebration around the country. Iconic Times Square. That ball in New York City is going to drop 8 times overnight, marking midnight across every U.S. time zone and inhabited territory, beginning in Guam, ending in American Samoa. But the extreme heat across much of the country putting a damper on some celebrations. In Washington, D.C., America's Independence Day parade, which was scheduled for 10:30 in the morning on July 4th in downtown Washington, was canceled by organizers due to the extreme heat in the district. In New York, Taylor Swift and Travis Kelce were married Friday at Madison Square Garden. This is ABC News. 6 days of funeral events are underway in Iran for former Supreme Leader Ali Khamenei, who was killed by a U.S. airstrike at the start of the war. New York City Mayor Zoran Mamdani marking America's 250th birthday.
2: Patriotism is every act of righteous dissent, said Mamdani in remarks Friday, disputing.
3: Some who respond to those who ask for more from America with a simple refrain, love it or leave it.
2: Mamdani mentioning the term American exceptionalism.
3: America is exceptional because here, nothing is fixed into place. The frontier may be closed. We may have walked on the moon. But the work of fulfilling the values first enshrined in the Declaration of Independence, that work endures.
2: And it belongs to us all, said New York's mayor.
0: ABC's Chuck Sievertson. The international governing body for chess has suspended former world champion Vladimir Kramnik for at least a year after he leveled unproven allegations of cheating against fellow players. A swimmer at New York's Jones Beach bitten on the foot by a suspected shark. They were taken to the hospital. Dave Packer, ABC News.
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Your K101 weather forecast, sunshine today, south winds 15 to 20 miles an hour, highs near 100. Slight chances for storms this evening through the overnight. Could see a severe storm, lows around 71. Sunshine Sunday, Monday, and Tuesday. There are slight chances for rain each evening, highs in the mid-90s. You've got you covered on K101.

Sunshine, strong south winds today. Slight chances for storms, maybe even a severe storm this evening. Highs today near 100. We've got you covered on K101.

0: ABC News, I'm Dave Packer. President Trump kicking off a weekend of celebrations for America's 250th birthday with a speech at Mount Rushmore.
1: We gather on the eve of one of the most extraordinary days in the history of the world. Tomorrow we mark 250 years of glorious independence and 250 years of majestic American freedom. Nothing like it.
0: Dangerous temperatures forcing major changes to 4th of July events nationwide. In Philadelphia, where it felt like 111 Friday, officials taking the dramatic step of canceling the Independence Day parade. And in the nation's capital, the Great American State Fair postponed due to heat. Two people killed, one hurt in a mall shooting in Dearborn, Michigan. Police Chief Issa Shaheen says a fight broke out between two groups and it escalated into gunfire. Taylor Swift, Travis Kelce tying the knot Friday with a lavish wedding at Madison Square Garden. This is ABC News. The 4th of July holiday coincides with the first anniversary of deadly flash flooding in Texas Hill Country.
2: The flood-damaged cars and buildings have been cleared away, but the emotional healing is more complicated.
3: Some people might be like, I'm ready to process immediately. Some people aren't.
2: Jocelyn Chamara Barrera is a mental health counselor in Central Texas. Events planned for the weekend in the flood zone are meant to help.
3: Sometimes that's a lot of what people need, is just being together with other folks.
2: To celebrate the nation's birthday and remember the 137 people who died in the flood of 2025. Jim Ryan, ABC News in Dallas-Fort Worth.
0: A Delta flight heading from Chicago to Atlanta had to divert to Indianapolis Friday after the pilot reported a lightning strike. Delta says the plane landed safely and has been taken out of service for evaluation. No injuries were reported. Egypt won its debut in the World Cup knockout round by beating Australia 4-2 on penalty.

0: Penalty kicks after a 1-1 draw Friday. This is Egypt's fourth World Cup. Dave Packer, ABC News.
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1: I'm tired of writing about drinking, but I just poured a drink.

Sunshine, strong south winds today. Slight chances for storms, maybe even a severe storm this evening. Highs today near 100. We've got you covered on K101.

to 20 miles an hour, highs near 100. Slight chances for storms this evening through the overnight. Could see a severe storm, lows around 71. Sunshine Sunday, Monday, and Tuesday. There are slight chances for rain each evening, highs in the mid-90s. We've got you covered on K101.

0: ABC News, I'm Brian Clark. Americans from coast to coast getting set to celebrate the 4th of July and this year the 250th anniversary of the Declaration of Independence. But the searing temperatures having an impact on Washington, D.C.'s Great American State Fair.
1: Not too bad. They're giving out water, which is good.
2: I don't mind the heat. I mean, it's totally worth it.
3: We were told that they were closing it down due to the heat. A lot of people were passing out.
0: The fair did close for a period on Friday and will open 2 hours later today. President Trump expected to deliver a speech on the National Mall tonight. Last night at Mount Rushmore, he described some political opponents as communists. Storms across the U.S. responsible for over 780,000 power outages, including over 380,000 in Michigan. Taylor Swift and Travis Kelce are now married. The pop icon and NFL star exchanged vows at Madison Square Garden in New York City. Adam Sandler was the officiant for the ceremony. This is ABC News. Two people were killed. Another was hurt in a mall shooting Friday in Dearborn, Michigan, says ABC's Chuck Sieverton.
4: Dearborn Police Chief Issa Shaheen says it all started between two groups at the Fairlane Town Center Mall.
5: It appears this was not a random act of violence. It was between two parties that knew each other here at the mall, and a fight began that escalated in gunfire. It appears that both parties had firearms.
4: Which were handguns, says the chief.
5: We have a number of the people involved at the station, and we're interviewing them to better understand what led to this escalation. But I can assure you that those involved or responsible for this will be held accountable.
4: He says they don't yet know the motive.
0: And after 43 days, 17 hours, and 55 minutes, Kelce Fendler's arrived in Hawaii. That's because she rode there from California, a more than 2,400-mile journey from Monterey to Oahu. In the process, she completed her goal of becoming the first American woman to do so. She's also, at 32, the youngest to accomplish the feat. I'm Brian Clark, ABC News.
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K101 weather. Sunshine today. Southeast winds around 15, 20 miles an hour. Slight chances for storms late this afternoon. Moderate chances this evening through midnight. Could see some scattered severe storms. Highs this afternoon near 100. We've got you covered on K101. Dancing.

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0: dust off your boots and celebrate Independence Day at the 138th Annual 4th of July Rodeo in Canadian. 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
2: Sunshine today, southeast winds around 15 to 20 miles an hour, highs near 100. Do have some slight chances for storms late this afternoon. Moderate chances this evening through midnight. Scattered severe storms are possible. Clouds overnight, lows around 69. Sunshine tomorrow, light winds, highs near 92, down to 68 tomorrow night. Sunshine Monday, Tuesday, and Wednesday, highs mid-90s. Monday and Tuesday will be in the upper 90s on Wednesday. We got you covered on K101 and K101online.com.

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K101 weather, sunshine today, southeast winds around 15, 20 miles an hour. Slight chances for storms late this afternoon, moderate chances this evening through midnight. Could see some scattered severe storms. Highs this afternoon near 100. We've got you covered on K101.

0: ABC News. I'm Brian Clark. There are celebrations planned across the country today on July 4th, 250 years since the Declaration of Independence was signed in Philadelphia, as Americans reflect on what the holiday means.
1: What defines America is our diversity. I think that's a huge strength for this country.
2: That's the biggest thing, is we're free to do what we want to be, who we want to be.
0: Tens of millions of people just want to cool off. A heat dome is bringing triple-digit temperatures to tens of millions on the East Coast, including Washington, D.C., where the Great American State Fair had to close for a period on Friday. President Trump will give a speech tonight at the National Mall, one night after he warned about communism as a danger to the country in a Mount Rushmore speech. Taylor Swift and Travis Kelce are

0: married, thanks to Adam Sandler, who officiated the star-studded wedding at New York's Madison Square Garden. And Louisiana's Supreme Court halted the criminal case against the state's attorney general, saying the local court did not follow proper procedures around the indictment. This is ABC News. We're now hearing from attorneys representing adults in the alleged House of Horrors in Ohio, where police said 16 children were found in horrendous conditions, ranging from 18 months to 18 years old. ABC's Alex Stone has details.
1: Tommy Stoley tells ABC News a woman he just met in jail does not seem as evil as prosecutors have characterized her.
2: I did not detect a trace of malice within Elizabeth.
1: He says his client described a simple but impoverished life, yet one she seemed content with. Police say their 16 children were held in a 12 by 12 area for years. Prosecutors allege some of the children were squatting and covered in bugs, and several were unable to talk.
0: The co-owner of a Maine lumber mills died from an injury sustained during the May 15th fire and explosion at the facility. Governor Janet Mills called Alden J. Robbins a devoted steward of one of our state's most devoted industries. I'm Brian Clark, ABC News.
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8: I like you!

K101 weather. Sunshine today. Southeast winds around 15, 20 miles an hour. Slight chances for storms late this afternoon. Moderate chances this evening through midnight. Could see some scattered severe storms. Highs this afternoon near 100. We've got you covered on K101.

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6: Sunshine today, southeast winds around 15 to 20 miles an hour, highs near 100. Do have some slight chances for storms late this afternoon. Moderate chances this evening through midnight. Scattered severe storms are possible. Clouds overnight, lows around 69. Sunshine tomorrow, light winds, highs near 92, down to 68 tomorrow night. Sunshine Monday, Tuesday, and Wednesday, highs mid-90s. Monday and Tuesday will be in the upper 90s on Wednesday. 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
4: I walked through a county courthouse square. On a park bench, an old man was sitting there. I said, "Your old courthouse is kind of run down." He said, "No, it'll do for our little town." I said, "Your old flagpole has leaned a little bit, and that's a ragged old flag you got hanging on it." He said, "Have a seat," and I sat down. "Is this the first time you've been to our little town?" I said, "I think it is." He said, "I don't like to brag, but we're kind of proud of that ragged old flag. You see, we got a little hole in that flag there when Washington took it across the Delaware. And it got powder burned the night that Francis Scott Key sat watching it write and say, 'Can you see?' And it got a bad rip in New Orleans with Pakenham and Jackson tugging at its seams. And it almost fell at the Alamo beside the Texas flag, but she waved on, though. She got cut with a sword at Chancellorsville, and she got cut again at Shiloh Hill. There was Robert E. Lee, Beauregard, and Bragg, and the south wind blew hard on that ragged old flag. On Flanders Field in World War I, she got a big hole from a Bertha gun. She turned blood red in World War II. She hung limp and low a time or two. She was in Korea, Vietnam. She went where she was sent by her Uncle Sam. She waved from our ships upon the briny foam, and now they've about quit waving back here at home. In her own good land here, she's been

0: She's been burned, dishonored, denied, and refused. And the government for which she stands is scandalized throughout the land. And she's getting threadbare and she's wearing thin, but she's in good shape for the shape she's in. 'Cause she's been through the fire before. And I believe she can take a whole lot more. So we raise her up every morning. We take her down every night. We don't let her touch the ground, and we fold her upright. On second thought, I do like to brag, 'cause I'm mighty proud of that ragged old flag.
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One weather, sunshine today, southeast winds around 15, 20 miles an hour. Slight chances for storms late this afternoon. Moderate chances this evening through midnight. Could see some scattered severe storms. Highs this afternoon near 100. We've got you covered on K101.

0: ABC News, I'm Brian Clark. One of the first major events to celebrate July 4th, a parade of tall ships to sail up New York City's Hudson River. ABC's Rachel Scott's there.
1: We are talking about more than 40 tall ships, 20,000 sailors fanning out across the water, 200 military planes flying overhead. They will pass by the Statue of Liberty, the Freedom Tower, and leading the way will be the U.S. Coast Guard Eagle.
0: The heat's had an impact on July 4th celebrations. The Great American State Fair in Washington, D.C. had to close for a period on Friday. So President Trump will deliver a speech tonight. It's not just the heat that's a risk. Three people were killed. Seven had to be rescued after a boat capsized in a storm on Geneva Lake in southern Wisconsin. While one person was killed, three others taken to hospitals after a lightning strike on a beach in Fort Myers, Florida. Taylor Swift and Travis Kelce tied the knot. They married in front of a celebrity crowd at Madison Square Garden in New York City. This is ABC News. Pope Leo's been awarded the National Constitution Center's Liberty Medal, and the first U.S.-born pope accepted the award virtually from the Vatican and mentioned the nation's 250th anniversary.
2: Pope Leo talked about the ideals of the nation formed on ideals and ideas.
3: Building a society that would embody those high ideals of liberty and justice for all was not always easy. And in many respects, is still a work in progress.
2: Adding,
3: the effort to realize this vision is one that must be taken up anew in each generation.
2: The Pope urging a recommitment to the ideals that he says make America a country characterized by generosity and nobility of heart.
0: That's ABC's Chuck Sievertson. Argentina survived at the World Cup, winning a 3-2 thriller over Cape Verde, who could have pulled off one of the greatest upsets in sports history. But the world champion survived thanks in part to Lionel Messi's 20th World Cup goal. I'm Brian Clark, ABC News.
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K101 weather, sunshine today, southeast winds around 15, 20 miles an hour. Slight chances for storms late this afternoon, moderate chances this evening through midnight. Could see some scattered severe storms. Highs this afternoon near 100. You've got you covered on K101. Have a little.

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1: Sunshine today, southeast winds around 15 to 20 miles an hour, highs near 100. Do have some slight chances for storms late this afternoon. Moderate chances this evening through midnight. Scattered severe storms are possible. Clouds overnight, lows around 69. Sunshine tomorrow, light winds, highs near 92, down to 68 tomorrow night. Sunshine Monday, Tuesday, and Wednesday, highs mid-90s. Monday and Tuesday will be in the upper 90s on Wednesday. We've got you covered on K101 and K101Online.com.

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K101 weather. Sunshine today. Southeast winds around 15, 20 miles an hour. Slight chances for storms late this afternoon. Moderate chances this evening through midnight. Could see some scattered severe storms. Highs this afternoon near 100. We've got you covered on K101.

0: ABC News. I'm Brian Clark. 250 years ago today, the Continental Congress approved the Declaration of Independence in Philadelphia. Today, the city of Philadelphia has buried a time capsule to be opened in 250 years.
1: Hope is that when we open this time capsule during America's 500th anniversary, they won't simply discover artifacts. They'll discover us.
0: There are celebrations across the U.S. today, including a parade of tall ships sailing in the Hudson River off New York City. Extreme heat is having an effect. It led to the temporary closure of the Great American State Fair at the National Mall Friday. Weather's been deadly in some places. Three people were killed and seven others had to be rescued when a boat capsized in a storm on Geneva Lake in Wisconsin. Nine people had to be rescued from a boat that sank in a thunderstorm on Lake Michigan. Adam Sandler played the wedding singer. Last night, he was the wedding officiant for Taylor Swift and Travis Kelce's star-studded ceremony in New York City. This is ABC News. The city of Philadelphia immediately appealed a federal appeals court ruling that cleared the way for the Trump administration to immediately replace the slavery exhibit at the president's house on Philadelphia's Independence Mall. ABC's Stephen Portnoy has more.
2: Critics say the administration aims to whitewash and censor the site, removing images of the beating and shooting of enslaved black men. The Park Service has plans to replace the panels with new versions that do speak to the history of slavery in America and Washington's views on slavery. The new versions would name all nine of the people who were enslaved at the site, including the name of Martha Washington's maid who escaped from the house and fled to freedom in New Hampshire.
0: Kelce Fendler arrived in Oahu, Hawaii, 43 days, 17 hours, and 55 minutes after she departed Monterey, California, in a rowboat. And in doing so, she accomplished her goal of becoming the first American woman to row solo from California to Hawaii. I'm Brian Clark, ABC News.
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Hey, 101 weather, sunshine today, southeast winds around 15, 20 miles an hour. Slight chances for storms late this afternoon, moderate chances this evening through midnight. Could see some scattered severe storms. Highs this afternoon near 100. We've got you covered on K101.

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7: Sunshine today, southeast winds around 15 to 20 miles an hour, highs near 100. Do have some slight chances for storms late this afternoon. Moderate chances this evening through midnight. Scattered severe storms are possible. Clouds overnight, lows around 69. Sunshine tomorrow, light winds, highs near 92, down to 68 tomorrow night. Sunshine Monday, Tuesday, and Wednesday, highs mid-90s. Monday and Tuesday will be in the upper 90s on Wednesday. We've got you covered on K101 and K101online.com.

Hey, 101 weather, sunshine today, southeast winds around 15, 20 miles an hour. Slight chances for storms late this afternoon, moderate chances this evening through midnight. Could see some scattered severe storms. Highs this afternoon near 100. We've got you covered on K101. I can see

0: ABC News, I'm Brian Clark. One of the big events on this July 4th, a parade of tall ships now in progress along the Hudson River in New York with military flyovers accompanying. ABC's Rachel Scott has more on the lead ship, the U.S. Coast Guard Eagle.
1: This is a war prize from Germany. Now it's primarily a training vessel for the next generation of Coast Guard officers. Everything done the old-fashioned way. So we were there. We were hauling the lines. We were climbing up the mast of the ship to set the sails. 47 feet in the air. The cadets have to go all the way up to the top, 150 feet high.
0: The heat's having an impact on celebrations, but President Trump's speech at the National Mall set to go forward tonight, and heat is not the only weather danger. Three people were killed, seven had to be rescued when their boat capsized during a storm on a lake in southern Wisconsin. Another July 4th tradition, the annual Nathan's Hot Dog Eating Contest from Coney Island, New York. Miki Sudo and Joey Chestnut, the favorites for the women and men's titles. This is ABC News. Two people were killed. Another was hurt in a mall shooting in Dearborn, Michigan on Friday, says ABC's Chuck Severton.
2: Dearborn Police Chief Isa Shaheen says it all started between two groups at the Fairlane Town Center Mall.
3: It appears this was not a random act of violence. It was between two parties that knew each other here at the mall, and a fight began that escalated in gunfire. It appears that both parties had firearms.
2: Which were handguns, says the chief.
3: We have a number of the people involved at the station, and we're interviewing them to better understand what led to this escalation. But I can assure you that those involved are responsible for this will be held accountable.
2: He says they don't yet know the motive.
0: It's been just over a week since the devastating twin earthquakes in Venezuela. More than 2,600 people now confirmed dead. The search continues for anyone still alive. Celebrity chef Jose Andres and his World Central Kitchen are there supporting first responders.
4: The temperature here plus the humidity makes the conditions, the search and rescue conditions, really very difficult.
0: I'm Brian Clark, ABC News.
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0: Dust off your boots and celebrate Independence Day at the 138th Annual 4th of July Rodeo in Canadian. 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
2: Your K101 weather forecast, sunshine this afternoon. Southeast winds around 15, 20 miles an hour. Highs near 100. Slight chances for storms late this afternoon. Moderate chances this evening through midnight. May see some scattered severe storms. Clouds overnight, lows around 69. Sunny tomorrow, light winds, highs near 92, down to 68 tomorrow night. Sunshine for your Monday, Tuesday, and Wednesday. Highs mid-90s Monday and Tuesday, upper 90s on Wednesday. We've got you covered on K101 and K101online.com.
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0: Moderate southeast winds this afternoon. Slight chances for storms late in the afternoon. Moderate chances this evening through midnight. Could see some scattered severe storms. Highs today near 100. We've got you covered on K101.
1: It's two tickets to a concert. It's a Daytona Airbrush t-shirt. Wondering who's going to kiss who first. You know what I'm talking about. Hey, baby, what you doing tonight? It's butterflies and Bud Lights under the stars and all.

0: ABC News, I'm Brian Clark. A parade of ships up the Hudson River in New York City is just one of the many events to celebrate the nation's 250th birthday. Vice President J.D. Vance is there aboard the USS Kearsarge.
1: Hurrah, Semper Fi, and happy birthday to all the sailors and the Marines and all the service members of this incredible ship.
0: President Trump set to deliver a speech tonight at the National Mall. It's scheduled to go forward despite the extreme heat that's forced a delayed opening for the Great American State Fair on the National Mall. President also flexing his pardon power, writing he's pardoned six people for violating the Clean Air Act by tampering with the emission systems of their commercial trucks. The Nathan's Hot Dog Eating Contest is another 4th of July tradition. Mickey Sudo and Joey Chestnut, the favorites in the women and men's competitions. And nine people had to be rescued when their boat sank in a thunderstorm on Lake Michigan Friday. This is ABC News. The co-owner of a Maine lumber mill died from injuries sustained during a May fire and explosion at the Searsmont facility that also killed two firefighters. The investigation into the cause is ongoing. Authorities say the fire was accidental. Governor Janet Mills called Alden J. Robbins a devoted steward of one of the state's most recognizable businesses. Pope Leo, the first American-born pope, was honored on the nation's 250th birthday.
2: Pope Leo talked about the ideals of the nation formed on ideals and ideas.
3: Building a society that would embody those high ideals of liberty and justice for all was not always easy, and in many respects is still a work in progress.
2: Adding,
3: the effort to realize this vision is one that must be taken up anew in each generation.
2: The Pope.
0: It's ABC's Chuck Severson. He was awarded the Liberty Medal, which he accepted from the National Constitution Center. I'm Brian Clark, ABC News.
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0: 101 at Laverne Park, getting ready for the Laverne 4th of July celebration. Actually, it's already started. I'm Sean Kelly with Michael Barnes, CJ Montgomery, and Brandon Cook wandering around out here. Been through the parade already.
1: What a great parade.
0: Oh, that was awesome. A lot of fun. Folks real excited. It looks like everybody was in their patriotic best. Red, white, and blue everywhere you looked.
2: And the K101 jalopy was right. I mean, it was fantastic. I just was proud being able to ride in that vehicle. So, it was a fun parade. Had a chance to hand out some T-shirts and candy and got a lot of responses. People jumping up for joy because K101 is here, a part of this big event going on in the park in Laverne. And we were understanding from Junior, who is our producer engineer today, Junior telling us that the Nathan hot dog eating contest getting underway on ESPN. It'll be done by the time we get ready for our hot dog eating contest here.
0: We tried to get it on ESPN, but the contacts didn't respond.
2: Well, we were just, they said if we had had Junior entering and eating instead of being the producer engineer, that they probably would have brought their crew to it. But nonetheless, we've got that coming up at noon. Sean is actually going to do the play-by-play as it goes on. Sean, there's turtle races that'll take place later.
0: Turtle races this afternoon.
2: Yeah.
0: They got a golf scramble at the golf course this afternoon. Swim meet, boat races here at the pool. They're going to have bingo over behind us at Parkview home, and swimming, barbecue dinner. This is pretty cool. They do a free barbecue dinner every evening at 4th of July.
2: Uh-huh.
0: Seaboard donates the pork
2: for
0: the barbecue, and then the firemen cook it, and it's free.
2: Well, and I tell you what, this park smells fantastic.
0: There's a lot of folk already out here barbecuing, and there's food trucks there at Laverne Park. So great time for you to come on out and have a great afternoon.
2: Our broadcast made possible by, among others, Security Bank.
0: Security State Bank, yeah. 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It's a perfect place to spend your 4th of July.
2: It is, and you know, where we're located in the park, there's a lot of trees, nice breeze today, so even though the heat indices may raise as the afternoon progresses, plenty of shade, plenty of breeze. It's comfortable here in Laverne.
0: So come on out and join us in Laverne, 4th of July, Independence Day celebration at Laverne Park. 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

0: Okay, 101. We are at the Laverne City Park. It's Laverne's 4th of July celebration. It's getting ready to, well, it's actually been underway, I guess, if you want to
1: Yes.
0: officially started this morning. They had a Lions Club pancake breakfast at 7 o'clock this morning. They had a fun run. The parade's already moved through downtown Laverne, Jane Giroux Boulevard, and circled back to the Laverne Park. And folks, good crowd out here already.
1: Great crowd.
0: Awesome. People found their shade spots. You know, this group here in the middle in the shade, you know, it's going to be fun watching throughout the afternoon because as the shade moves, they're going to start moving their chairs.
1: Exactly. We're underneath the band shell,
0: sure.
1: So we'll have shade the entire time we're here.
0: Yep.
1: You mentioned that parade. Great parade. Lengthy parade.
0: Yeah.
1: A lot of entrance. K101 Cruiser are part of it, or as I like to call it, the Jalopy. Thanks, by the way, to Mike at Northwest Golf Carts for helping
0: us. He did it upright.
1: Yeah, he did. He really did. One of the things that happened during the parade, though, somebody actually shouted from the audience, "Hello, tourism." Of course, that is C.J. Montgomery's
0: yes.
1: favorite phrase on the morning show on K101. So with that in mind, we have got your choice of a T-shirt or a hat. If you'll just come find Sean and I, again, we're on the underneath the pavilion. Find us and say, "Hello, tourism," and we'll hook you up with
0: sure.
1: a T-shirt or a classic bowl hat, your choice. Simple as that. So come find us and that catchphrase, "Hello, tourism," and we'll hook you up. We've got the hot dog eating contest coming
0: uh-huh.
1: up, and I noticed a gentleman who came in just a moment ago and was finding out, when do I need to get registered? When does it start? I mean, he's excited about
0: yeah.
1: it. They've got all the prizes out in front of us. So this is going to be a big deal.
0: Yeah, they have right? they have a kids division and
1: yeah.
0: an adult division, and I they do it a little differently. It's not like the Nathan's where you try to see how many you can eat. It's you're given a certain amount, and it's how fast you can
1: oh,
0: eat that.
1: Oh, okay.
0: So I think they
1: 5 hot dogs, I think is what it is.
0: I think for the adults, I think that for the kids it might be only just one.
1: Well, let's hope so.
0: Yeah, don't know how many rounds though they might have to do.
1: Well, if they get on that merry-go-round and go around and then eat a hot dog, I don't want to be in the vicinity.
0: No. It's the Laverne 4th of July celebration. 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

Your K101 weather forecast, sunshine this afternoon, southeast winds around 15, 20 miles an hour, highs near 100. Slight chances for storms late this afternoon, moderate chances this evening through midnight. May see some scattered severe storms, clouds overnight, lows around 69. Sunny tomorrow, light winds, highs near 92, down to 68 tomorrow night. Sunshine for your Monday, Tuesday, and Wednesday, highs mid-90s Monday and Tuesday, upper 90s on Wednesday. We've got you covered on K101 and K101online.com.

0: K101, it's the Laverne 4th of July celebration. It's underway. Laverne Park on the west side of Laverne. Easy to find, just right across the, more or less straight across the street from Kilmer Field.
1: Yeah.
0: And
1: you could kick a field goal from here.
0: 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It's so, the people just here are just so wonderful.
1: Yeah, they are. Always have been.
0: Yeah. We gave away our T-shirt.
1: Beth.
0: Beth,
1: yeah.
0: Yes. She who in exchange gave us towels.
1: Yes.
0: Handmade towels.
1: Handmade towels. We love it. Thank you, Beth.
0: Yes.
1: Beth, she said, I was born in Laverne, raised in Slapout, and I'm back here.
0: So.
1: My golly. And knows C.J. Montgomery quite well.
0: Yes.
1: But then again,
0: everybody knows C.J.
1: But then again, who doesn't know C.J. Montgomery quite well? We invite you to come on out, be a part of the day-long event. We've got the hot dog eating contest coming up in a few minutes. Should be a lot of fun. And you're telling me that this hot dog eating contest is not a case where see how many hot dogs we can eat in a set amount of time?
0: It's you get a set amount of hot dogs, and you have to, whoever eats them the fastest, I believe,
1: okay,
0: is how it's going to work.
1: Right. You like 5 minutes? Is that right?
0: Am I
1: right?
0: I'm not sure how it all works. We're going to have to get the details because we're going to be kind of in charge of it, I guess.
1: I don't think it's any we. I think it's you. I'm just standing back and watching. I mean, you know.
0: They're going to have a kids division and an adult division.
1: You're the absolute talent here. Turtle race is coming up a little bit later on as well.
0: Yep.
1: And, boy, I tell you what, you said earlier that, was it you that said that they cook and give away free meals every day?
0: Free barbecue dinner. Start 5:30 to 7 before the fireworks.
1: Yeah.
0: Seaboard donates the pork.
1: Okay.
0: And I think Seaboard's also the ones that are handing out popsicles around here.
1: Yes, Sean's like, we got to get out of here because, and I like how you specifically requested a green popsicle.
0: I love lime.
1: Okay.
0: And plus it makes my tongue a nice color.
1: All right. Do what? Smithfield passing out the popsicles.
0: Smithfield is, okay.
1: All right. So thank you, Brandon Cook, for passing along that information. Hey, be a part of this event all day today. A lot of fun. There are vendors, by the way, selling all kinds of goods throughout the park.

0: part as well.
1: Big old smokers out here.
0: And I would guess eventually, that swimming pool will be a popular location as well.
1: It is. There's free swim today. Free swim from 3 until 6. Like I said, that barbecue dinner here at the park starting at 5:30, some entertainment, 5:30 to 8, and then it all moves over across the street to Kilmer Field. Homemade ice cream starting at 8, then they have the kids and adult races there on the football field, then wrap up the evening with the fireworks display, which all they right. do a fine job, the firemen here do,
0: come
1: putting
0: by,
1: on a fireworks display.
0: Come by and find CJ, Brandon, Sean, myself. We'll hook you up with a Classic Bowl t-shirt. Got a couple of Classic Bowl hats as well. We know how popular they were because we threw them
1: yes.
0: during the parade.
1: That's right.
0: By the way, Beth had the quintessential phrase, "Hello, tourism."
1: Yes.
0: So if you'd like to share that with us when you come see us, we would love to hear from you.
1: It's the Laverne 4th of July celebration all day long here at Laverne Park and across the street at the Kilmer Field. Come on out and have some fun with us with K101.
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0: K101, it's Laverne 4th of July celebration at Laverne Park, and events going on all afternoon, starting with the hot dog eating contest coming up, coming up at noon.
1: Apparently, and you've had a hot dog or two there or two. Already.
0: Actually, that's my popsicle burp. Anyway, events like I say going on all day today, and we've got a guest with us, Luisa Alvarez.
1: She's from Laverne, right?
2: Yes.
1: So, first of all, you said to us you got volunteered to come talk to us. What is the story behind that?
2: So, basically, I work at the bank as a teller over the summer.
1: And what bank?
2: At Security State Bank in Laverne. So,
1: one of our proud sponsors today.
2: Yes. Yeah. Yes. They were telling me how they were going to buy an ad, and Ryan Newby was like, hey, do you want to do this? I was like, I don't know.
1: Can't believe Ruby would put you up to something like that.
2: I was like, I guess it's good for me since I'm going to be in Miss Laverne. So
1: right.
2: We're going to do an on-stage question and then an

0: review, so this is out of my comfort zone, but that's okay.
1: Yep.
2: Got to do things scared every once in a while. Do
0: yes.
2: things afraid. So you work there at the in the summertime
0: yes.
2: at the bank. All right. And then you're getting ready to be a senior?
0: Yes.
2: Okay. Tell us a little bit about the senior year coming up for Luis Alvarez at Laverne High School.
0: Well, I'm really excited because just getting to see the upperclassmen be my seniors and looking like just seeing how an impact they've left. I'm excited to be that person for others and okay. just help guide this community.
1: So, have you made any plans yet? I know you got a whole year left to go before you graduate, but have you thought about what you're going to do after graduation?
0: I thought about going into dental hygiene. I think I want to go to SWASU because they have a program connected to
2: mm-hmm,
0: OU.
2: Sure.
0: So I want to try that out.
2: Sounds good. For those that can't see, and nobody can because it's radio, and we do what's called theater of the mind, we paint pictures for folks, you're wearing a button that says, "Baby, you're a firework."
0: Yes.
2: Explain that button to the listening audience.
0: Well, there's this song by Katy Perry and
2: okay. oh.
0: called Fireworks, and that's her lyrics.
2: Yes, yeah,
0: so,
2: it is.
0: Yeah.
2: So are you getting in the hot dog eating contest?
0: No, I don't think I can do that.
2: When is the Miss Laverne pageant?
0: It is on August 1st at 7 p.m.
2: Okay.
0: And there's nine contestants. There's eight girls and one boy. So
2: okay. All right.
0: Yeah.
2: Very good. And you said that you have a couple of different areas that you've got to work on for the contest.
0: Yes. We're doing an on-stage question this
2: on-stage
0: year.
2: Question,
0: that's new
2: yes.
0: this
2: okay.
0: year. So it's just to prepare us for Miss Cinderella.
2: Okay.
0: And then, of course, our interview, which is a very important for the pageant, and it's a good amount of points. So,
1: right. So how do you prepare for the pageant?
0: So, actually, my best friend, Sayla Bentley, she was former Miss Laverne 2 years ago, and she's Miss SWASU right now, and she went to Miss Oklahoma recently,
2: mm-hmm.
0: and she just has been helping me in this journey, and just helping her whenever she was in this journey, just getting to see her through every step really helped me, and now she, like, asks me questions, she, like, points me in different directions, oh, I don't like that dress, I like that dress, yeah, I just got my dress on Friday, so, but she's been really useful.
2: So those of us who are of a certain age, we hear you talk about contests, beauty contests, all those things. Have you reached out to Jane Giroux?
0: No,
2: you know who Jane Giroux is?
0: Yes,
2: okay.
0: Of course.
2: I thought maybe that was one of those hard questions that you got asked.
0: Yes.
2: You've not reached out to her? Smile wave at Brandon. He's going to take your picture here. By the way, we tried to give her a T-shirt.
1: Yeah.
2: We tried to give her a Classic Bowl T-shirt. She said, I already have one of those. You participated in Classic Bowl back in May.
0: Yes, I did.
2: Tell us about that.
0: So every year, our team goes to K101 as a cheerleader. And so in the morning, we go to morning practice, and we learn all our cheers and our mm-hmm. dance, and then we get to be in the parade, which you guys seen us before.
2: Yep. Yes.
0: And then we go and practice some more in the hot sun. Yes. And then we go cheer at the football game. So,
2: okay.
0: Yeah, it's a really fun time. Like, it's always one of the best days.
2: Yep. Well, Louisa, you're a delightful young lady. You know, when you go back to work on Monday, working as a teller, there are going to be all kinds of people go, oh, I heard you on the radio. You were so good. You're fantastic. People will be looking for autographs from you. Just wanted to prepare you for that.
0: Yeah, there's already people that told me, hey, they've talked about you on K101
2: yeah,
0: already.
2: See, there you go.
0: Yeah. Yep.
2: You've been talked about on K101. You have a perfect life, all right? Louisa, thank you, kid.
0: Thank
2: best
0: you.
2: Luck.
1: Thank you.
2: Well, thanks for joining us. She's from the bank that sponsored yes, this whole thing.
1: One of the sponsors, Security State Bank, as well as Maggie's Mini Mart, Kronk's Auto Supply, Laverne Lumber, and A Oil Field Supply, all sponsoring our broadcast today here at Laverne. The 4th of July celebration, the hot dog eating contest coming up at
2: They're preparing
1: noon.
2: The dogs even
1: yes.
2: as we speak.
1: So we'll have that for you here on K101 as well. It's the 4th of July celebration at Laverne with K101.
3: 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It's more than

0: ABC News, I'm Chuck Severson. America's 250th celebrations include the tall ships navigating New York's Hudson River, including the USS Kearsarge, moored just off the Statue of Liberty, where Vice President J.D. Vance, a retired U.S. Marine, saluted.
1: Hurrah, Semper Fi, and happy birthday to all the sailors and the Marines and all the service members of this incredible ship.
0: In Philadelphia, dedicating and burying a time capsule to be opened 250 years from now.
2: This is a gift to the future, to capture who we are, our dreams, our challenges, and our shared humanity.
0: Russia's defense ministry said 500 long-range Ukrainian drones last night attacked Russian cities. On Truth Social, President Trump says he signed six pardons for people who have been convicted of violating the Clean Air Act for tampering with emissions systems of their commercial trucks to dodge environmental regulations. This is ABC News. Special guests at the star-studded wedding ceremony for Taylor Swift and Travis Kelce last evening at Madison Square Garden in New York included ABC's Robin Roberts, George Stephanopoulos, and Michael Strahan.
3: It's hard to imagine that a place that big and a wedding with such stars could feel so personal and so intimate.
4: Because they had their neighbors or high school friends. It was like any wedding that you would attend.
0: Wedding planners tell the Sporting News that the wedding cost between $10 and $20 million. In the healthier-than-most appetites department, the world's top competitive eaters are assembled now at New York's Coney Island for the annual Nathan's Famous Hot Dog Eating Contest. Many-time champ Joey Chestnut says that he expects to retain his mustard belt.
5: Oh, I'm feeling good. I'm hungry. And it's looking like it's warm, but it's a beautiful day. This is going to be a great 4th of July.
0: Joey Chestnut, but for

0: for him and the other competitors, what will the fifth be like? Chuck Sievertson, ABC News.
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0: 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Absolutely perfect song when the lights come on. Sean Kelly, you're out there. The lights have come on for the hot dog eating contest. We're about ready to get underway with the kids division.
1: Yes, we've got four kids here, and let's get your names.
2: My name is Liam Coburn.
3: My name's Henry Ovaya.
4: Jeff Roberts.
1: Jeff Roberts. Tough. All right.
5: Jackson Watson.
1: Jackson Watson.
0: He's rocking. Right. He's rocking that
1: yeah,
0: mullet.
1: I
0: mean,
1: mullet.
0: He is rocking it.
1: That is awesome. All right. Now, there's how it works. You have one hot dog in front of you, and whoever eats the hot dog the fastest is the winner. All right? All right. So we want to do a countdown to get started here. Let's go ahead and do a countdown, folks.
0: Help us out, Park.
1: 5, 4, 3, 2, 1, go. Got to eat the hot dog and the bun.
0: And they do have some water to help wash it down.
1: Oh.
0: We have somebody tapping out already.
1: Out. We got one tapping out. Just got a little too fast.
0: Oh, my goodness. CJ,
1: going.
0: CJ was telling me that one of our contestants.
1: Hot dog's a lot harder to eat than you thought.
0: One of our contestants is from Woodford.
1: All right, let's not go too fast.
0: You sound like somebody's mom.
1: All right. It's got to go all the way down.
0: We've got an adult division that will come up after this.
1: A little water to help wash it down. That's okay.
0: What's at stake? What do they win?
1: They got some T-shirts and prizes up here for them. Yeah, a whole mess of them.
0: The honorary hot dog trophy.
1: It's the dry hot dog bun. That's the difficult part.
0: Well, sure it is.

0: No mustard or ketchup.
1: All right, there we go. We got our winner right here. What was your name again? I'm sorry.
2: William Coburn.
1: All right. And we've got some prizes for you. So good job, guys. It's a lot harder than you thought, huh? Doesn't look as easy as Joey Chestnut makes it look, huh?
0: We want to thank Security State Bank for being our title sponsor for the event here today in Laverne. Maggie's Mini Mart helping out as well. 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Sean, we're going to step aside for a minute, and we'll come back and get the adult division as the hot dog eating contest live and in living color on the station big enough to bring it to you, K101, K101Online.com.

0: K101, K101online.com, back in Laverne at the City Park. We get ready for the men's division because no ladies have been brave enough to enter our contest here. So the men's division of the hot dog eating contest, young man from Woodward just took home the kid crown. Sean Kelly, let's find out who our contestants are here in the men's division.
1: All right, who we have here? What's your name?
2: Adrian Gonzalez.
1: Now, did you do any special training leading up to this?
2: No, I just found out about it.
1: All right. What's your name?
3: Jeff Ovalle.
1: All right, Jeff. And let's see. Who else do we have here?
4: Juan Ovalle.
1: Juan and?
5: Keith Love.
1: Now, Keith is not the same size, we'll say, as the other guys here.
0: I was going to say, you got four of the five guys are strapping young men.
1: But it's always the skinny ones you got to watch out
0: for. Look at Joey Chestnut, yeah.
2: Zach Bolden.
1: All right,
0: now,
1: Zach.
0: Sean, before we get too deep into it, these two guys, they have the same last name. Is this a brotherly competition we got going on here?
1: He's the previous winner here. What? Name again?
4: Juan.
1: Juan is the previous winner.
0: Okay. So is that his brother that he's competing against?
1: His brother. Okay. Did you compete against him before?
3: Yep, and I lost last time.
1: Do you guys compete at home? When you guys were growing up, eating dinner, did you guys compete against each other, try to get done fastest?
3: Only on Thanksgiving.
1: All right. It looks like they're all ready to go. We're getting their waters in front of them first.
0: Go through the rules again for our listeners.
1: These guys get five hot dogs.
0: Five hot dogs.
1: And they have whoever eats their five hot dogs fastest wins.
0: Now, not just the hot dogs.
1: The hot dogs and the bun.
0: The bun got to go, too.
1: And like I said before, the buns are the hard part.
0: And they're given water to help with the cause, right?
1: Right. Okay. Are you guys all ready?

0: All right, let's get the countdown again.
1: Whoever can eat five hot dogs the fastest.
0: 4, 3, 2, 1.
1: And they're off. Man, there's a couple of guys that like ate half the hot dog in one bite. It's incredible.
0: See, that's not, see, he's got the system down. Bite a hot dog, drink of water.
1: Yeah.
0: Bite a hot dog, drink of water.
1: Yeah. So we've got prizes that will be awarded to the winners.
0: Got some gift bags. The kids got some neat little, everybody who entered in the kids division got some prizes.
1: Okay.
0: And then there was a big bag of prizes for the winner.
1: This is all part of the 4th of July celebration over here in Laverne. Turtle race is coming up at 1 o'clock this afternoon. Also, a two-person golf scramble will tee off at that time. Got horseshoes at 1:30. Swim, meet, and boat races. And as steamy as it is getting this afternoon, those two things will be quite popular, I'm sure.
0: Oh, I'm sure they will be.
1: How are we doing on the hot dog eating contest? Got anybody even close?
0: Our returning champion is on number three right now.
1: You're kidding me.
0: Actually, we got pretty close here. They're all pretty close together. Grouped pretty well.
1: I think the Gonzalez guy down there at the end, I think I think he used to play football. And now the crowd beginning getting into it. Yeah. Don't forget now, a free swim from 3 to 6 this afternoon.
0: Between these two.
1: Also, a barbecue dinner to be served up by Seaboard. That's at 5:30, so the hot dogs ought to be digested by then.
0: Got two of them down to their final hot dog.
1: Is it the brothers?
0: Oh, dang, he's going for almost the whole hot dog in one bite.
1: Coverage of this is being brought to you by...
0: It's got to be completely down. It's got to be completely down, out of your mouth.
1: Security State Bank, Maggie's Mini Mart, Kronk's Auto Supply, Laverne Lumber, A Oil Field Supply.
0: Whoever can swallow first. It's very close.
1: The little skinny kid.
0: Oh, there we go.
1: Oh, our defending champion.
0: He beat him maybe a second. Maybe a second, if that.
1: Really?
0: It was very close.
1: It was a photo
0: very
1: finish.
0: Very close. Photo finish.
1: All right. Shall we interview the winner? Is he capable of doing that?
0: Two-time champion.
1: Is he eligible to interview, or is he still got a mouthful of hot dog?
0: Can we talk to you a little bit? All right. Now, tell us a little bit about, I mean, you had some pretty tough competition today.
2: Oh, that was pretty good. Good hot dogs today.
0: You kept watching over. You had to keep an eye on them.
1: I mean,
0: so what's your secret, though?
2: I don't know. Just chew and swallow.
1: How about our runner-up? I mean, talk to our runner-up for a moment.
0: From our runner-up here, how did you did? Have you watched this before last year?
3: I did not. I've just seen videos of Joey Chestnut, so I wanted to do him proud.
0: That's the best coach you can have.
1: All right, the activities continue throughout the day and into the night. Obviously, wrap things up with a big fireworks display across the way at Kilmer Field. Come be a part of our event. It is the Laverne 250th celebration of our country. 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

0: K101 at the Laverne 4th of July celebration. 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And Michael, I got to say, there's nothing more fun than small town America on the 4th of July.
1: Yeah.
0: It's the perfect place to be.
1: It is absolutely picture perfect. Hey, Brandon, don't have a private conversation. Let's talk.
0: We need to put Karen needs to be on air.
1: Yeah, we got to talk.
0: Karen's kind of in charge of this whole thing.
1: Yes, she is.
0: Karen, she's the I don't know if they call it secretary or assistant there at the Woodward Chamber.
1: The what chamber? Whose chamber?
0: Laverne Chamber.
1: Yeah.
0: Laverne Chamber.
1: Laverne.
0: Yeah, we're on.
1: You're on.
0: Laverne Chamber.
2: All right, Karen.
0: And Karen puts this all on. She's pretty much sets
2: shy,
0: up everything.
2: She's we'll call her the chamber lady. So she walked up here and asked if I used to, this is Brandon, Cowboy Cook, if I used to live in Laverne, I did, out on the Allen Ranch between Knowles and Gate and then on the Carlisle just west of here. And Robert and Carol Mulberry were our neighbors. So. But
1: what's that got to do with who we're talking to?
0: That's there. She's
1: oh,
0: a Mulberry.
1: Okay. Right. Yes. Well, that's what I'm trying to get to.
2: Okay.
1: We'll be celebrating Christmas in the park if we keep listening to him.
2: So tell us what all else we got going on today.
3: We've got the turtle race. We may have a protester. Our First Lady of Laverne is anti-turtle, and she may be here to protest. We're not sure yet. We have pool races. Boat Titanic race, maybe if we have any entries, and then we'll have kid races, free barbecue at 5:30, fireworks at dark, and we changed the kid races to where we have kid races and adult races. It's gotten interesting.
1: So I want to back up the bus. Okay. Who is the First Lady of Laverne?
3: Kelly Mullins.
1: Okay. So Kelly, she needs to just kind of calm down with the turtle races. Is that what you're saying? Is that what you're telling us, Miss Chamber of Commerce?
3: You're gonna get me in trouble.
4: I

0: So tip of the cap, I think you described it earlier as Americana is kind of what we're celebrating here today.
1: Yes,
0: Americana.
1: Years.
0: Yeah.
1: Our chairperson this year is Trevor, my son. He did it kind of remotely from Stillwater.
0: Okay.
1: But
2: I hear he's looking for a job, too.
1: Go Pokes.
3: Hey, I have to ask, who designed the logo? Because I think that's pretty cool. The T-shirt is really
4: yeah.
3: neat. Did you design that?
4: I kind of just wanted to do something where it's like more kind of centered around Laverne, like the history of it. I know a lot of people kind of had an opinion about when we took down the water tower, and just little things about Laverne that make it home. I just graduated in December. I majored in political science and a minor in general business and emergency management. Yes. Hope to stay in Stillwater.
1: Okay.
4: Love my Cowboys.
0: Can we get him a CJ a microphone?
2: Well, I mean, see, he brought up Oklahoma State, and now CJ can't keep his mouth shut.
0: It woke him up. Yeah, it always does. Well, thank you both for being here with us.
3: Hey, thanks for coming by.
0: Great, great day, and it just continues into the nighttime hours,
2: yes.
0: Sean Kelly.
2: Yeah, like Karen was saying, they've got the swim meet coming up yet this afternoon. Free swim, barbecue dinner at 5:30, entertainment in the park till 8, then everything moves over to Kilmer Field for the kid races, homemade ice cream, fireworks at dark. It's Laverne 4th of July celebration at Laverne Park with K101.
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High chances for storms late this afternoon, moderate chances this evening through midnight. May see some scattered severe storms, clouds overnight, lows around 69. Sunny tomorrow, light winds, highs near 92, down to 68 tomorrow night. Sunshine for your Monday, Tuesday, and Wednesday, highs mid-90s Monday and Tuesday, upper 90s on Wednesday. We've got you covered on K101 and K101online.com.

0: K101, it's the Laverne 4th of July celebration, Laverne City Park. Great activities all day today through this evening.
1: I'm like you. It's been enjoyable watching the last hour or so folks change their positions in the park to go with the shade. It's great. A lot of good people. Boy, I tell you what, just great humans. We've enjoyed our time with them, and what a lot of fun. They still got a lot of stuff going on. Where are the turtle races taking place?
0: Turtle races, I believe, are over on across the road here.
1: Okay. So we have an actual turtle track.
0: Yes, I believe so.
1: All right.
0: And then after that, they've got horseshoes going on. They have a golf scramble there at Laverne Park this afternoon, or Laverne Golf Course this afternoon. The swimming pool will be open for a free swim. They'll have some swim races, actually, later on this afternoon. And I guess boat races, from what I gather, it's homemade boats.
1: Yes, made out of cardboard, I believe.
0: Yes, which is always in it. They call it Titanic races.
1: Yes, because they sink.
0: So that should be an adventure. Then the free barbecue dinner this evening at 5:30 to 7:00, free barbecue dinner. Seaboard donates the meat. The fire department cooks the food, so you know it's going to be good eating.
1: And there's also booths throughout the park
0: here.
1: We can see Aloha. Is that Aloha?
0: Aloha Snow.
1: Snow
0: cones.
1: All right, very good. Got a bake sale going on to our right. And so that's a part of our day as well. And certainly hope that you'll come out and enjoy yourself the same today.
0: It's just amazing, all the groups of people. I mean, they're not just like four or five people in one family.
1: No.
0: It's like mom, dad, grandma, grandpa, all the aunts and uncles. It's like a giant family reunion out here.
1: Well, it is, and it's been fun. The cowboy cook, Brandon Cook, he's hugged the necks of a lot of people because he apparently
0: he's reconnecting with his youth.

0: Yes.
1: That was a long time ago, too. We appreciate our sponsors.
0: Sure. 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

0: City Park. It's Laverne 4th of July celebration. It's going to continue all afternoon. Events, Turtle Race is getting ready to get started here probably in the next 10, 15 minutes or so at Laverne City Park. And
1: you know, earlier this week, I found a way to get turtles motivated and go fast.
0: How's that?
1: Completely accidentally. Mowing my backyard. It was like it was a jungle. And a turtle came out of an area that I was mowing. And that thing scooted across the yard in no time flat. So bring your lawnmower and get these turtles motivated here.
0: I thought maybe you're going to have say bring out the pot like you're going to make turtle soup.
1: No, I'm not a fan of turtle soup. Thank you, Groucho Marx. I appreciate it.
0: Laverne 4th of July celebration. 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Just a beautiful day. Great people out here. It's the type of place you really want to be for the 4th of July.
1: Well, it's, you know, we kidded, I don't know, a week or so ago, talking about baseball, apple pie, and Chevrolet. And I mean, that's what this right. is here.
0: Yeah, so if you haven't got any plans, you need to be out here for Laverne's 4th of July celebration. Still plenty of time to come on out. Events, like I say, going on all afternoon. Then later on this evening, everything will move from the park over to Kilmer Field for some free homemade ice cream. I believe it's free homemade ice cream. Mm-hmm. Kids and adult races. And then, of course, the big fireworks display at dusk there at Kilmer Field. So
1: look at the young lady that's bringing in a bucket full of turtles. See her across the way?
0: She's got like three of them.
1: Yeah.
0: She?
1: Yeah. At least. Yeah. Well, got a big old tub full of turtles.
0: Well, it's just like anything else. The more options. Anyway, we're here at the Laverne 4th of July celebration. Come on out and have some fun with K101.
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0: ABC News, I'm Chuck Siebertson. America's 250th features historic tall ships navigating New York's Hudson River. The USS Kearsarge moored just off the Statue of Liberty. It's where Vice President J.D. Vance spoke, accusing some people of talking obsessively about America's flaws.
1: Reject the view of your nation that sees only its sins, but not its grace and its greatness.
0: In Philadelphia, the dedicating of a time capsule to be opened 250 years from now, mentioning the people who'll open it.
2: Will they see a generation worthy of the inheritance we received? Will they recognize people who understood that freedom is not guaranteed?
0: In a country a little older, discovery of a well-preserved Byzantine-era residential city in the western desert is announced by Egypt. Russia's defense ministry says 500 long-range Ukrainian drones overnight attacked Russian cities, including Moscow. And today, they say a Ukrainian drone struck an oil terminal in St. Petersburg. This is ABC News. The water is safe enough for three swimming sites to reopen on the Seine River in Paris, and it's free. Details are out about last evening's Taylor Swift and Travis Kelce wedding at New York's Madison Square Garden. ABC's Rhiannon Alley.
3: For the big day, the bride and groom wore custom couture Christian Dior, including a gown by the fashion house's creative director, Jonathan Anderson. This is his first for a celebrity wedding of this scale. Both stepped out in Louboutins while Swift completed the look bejeweled in Cartier. Instead of a traditional wedding party, siblings turned best men, Jason Kelce and Austin Swift, stood by their sides. And officiating the ceremony, none other than the wedding singer himself, Adam Sandler.
0: ABC's Rhiannon Alley. Wedding planners tell the sporting news that the wedding cost between $10 and $20 million. Chuck Siebertson, ABC News.
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4: Your K101 weather forecast, sunshine, moderate southeast winds continue through this afternoon into this evening. We do have some slight chances for storms late in the afternoon. Moderate chances this evening through midnight. Scattered severe storms are possible. Cloudy overnight, lows around 69. Sunny tomorrow, light winds, highs near 92, lows around 68 tomorrow night. Sunshine for your Monday, Tuesday, and Wednesday. Highs mid-90s Monday and Tuesday, upper 90s on Wednesday. We've got you covered on K101 and K101online.com.

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Hey, 101 weather, slight chances for storms late this afternoon, moderate chances this evening through midnight, may see a severe storm or two, lows around 69. Tomorrow, sunny, light winds, highs near 92. We've got you covered on K101.

0: ABC News, I'm Chuck Sievertson. People from all over the country are celebrating America's 250th. Many are in New York City. They watch the historic tall ships and Blue Angels jets trailing contrails colored red, white, and blue.
1: It's cool to see airplanes flying so low.
2: We actually plan to be here to celebrate our anniversary ahead of time. We started looking into what was going on in the city, and all of a sudden, all these opportunities came up.
0: Before the World Cup match in Houston, a message from astronauts noting the holiday from aboard the International Space Station was beamed into the stadium. There's a massive fireworks show planned tonight in Washington. 500 long-range Ukrainian drones overnight attacked Russian cities, including Moscow, says Russia's defense ministry, which says a Ukrainian drone today struck an oil terminal in St. Petersburg. Serena Williams today withdrew from her doubles tennis match with sister Venus at Wimbledon due to a right knee injury, she says in a post on her Instagram. This is ABC News. A woman has rowed from the U.S. to Hawaii faster than anyone, man or woman, had ever covered the 2,400-mile trip.
3: Kelsey Fendler set out to become the first American woman to row solo from California to Hawaii. And on day 44...
4: You can see land over there. That's Oahu right there.
3: From a video she posted hours before landing in which she summed up her journey with a message to others.
4: Think about trying to find your own big, hard, scary thing. You might not think that you are strong enough to finish it right now, but you're definitely strong enough to start it, and you'll find everything else along the way.
3: She made the trip in 43 days, 17 hours, and 55 minutes. Brian Clark, ABC News.
0: Champion of hot dog eating holds onto her mustard belt. ABC's Shirlene Alicott was at the annual Nathan's Hot Dog Eating Contest in New York's Coney Island.
5: Mickey Sudo is our big winner. She ate 38.75 dogs. There are at least 5,000 people here.
0: Chuck Sievertson, ABC News.
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1: Your K101 weather forecast, sunshine, moderate southeast winds continue through this afternoon into this evening. We do have some slight chances for storms late in the afternoon. Moderate chances this evening through midnight. Scattered severe storms are possible. Cloudy overnight, lows around 69. Sunny tomorrow, light winds, highs near 92, lows around 68 tomorrow night. Sunshine for your Monday, Tuesday, and Wednesday. Highs mid-90s Monday and Tuesday, upper 90s on Wednesday. We've got you covered on K101 and K101online.com.

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Hey, 101 weather, slight chances for storms late this afternoon, moderate chances this evening through midnight. May see a severe storm or two. Lows around 69. Tomorrow, sunny, light winds, highs near 92. We've got you covered on K101.

0: ABC News, I'm Chuck Sievertson. Not only do events like parades and fireworks greet visitors on America's 250th, there's extreme heat. 101 in Washington, where a massive fireworks show is planned for tonight. 95 in New York City for the tall ships on the Hudson River.
1: Have reservations at a rooftop opportunity to watch fireworks, allegedly over both rivers at the same time.
0: In Huntington Beach, California, where it's allegedly a pleasant 70, marchers, floats, cars, military vehicles paraded where hundreds line the sidewalks.
2: You hear the crowd chanting USA. It takes an awful lot of work to put on a huge patriotic parade like this one.
0: Coverage on KABC-TV. Pope Leo, who has sparred with the Trump administration over its immigration crackdown, spent the 4th of July on a Sicilian island to honor tens of thousands who died trying to reach Europe for freedom and prosperity. 500 long-range Ukrainian drones overnight and today attacked Russian cities, says Russia's defense ministry. This is ABC News. Many people will be celebrating the 250th near water. The U.S. records about 4,000 to 5,000 drowning deaths each year. It's a much larger danger to children. Tessa Clemens of the CDC Foundation has advice for adults.
3: Supervising children closely and constantly anytime they are in or near water. And that means having a responsible adult who's within arm's reach of the children, who's not distracted by other activities like reading or their phone or

0: consuming alcohol.
1: A woman has rowed from California to Hawaii faster than anyone, man or woman, had ever covered the 2,400-mile trip. Kelsey Fendler did it in just under 44 days. On Instagram, she posted near the end,
2: assisted by copious amounts of caffeine pills. But I am going to arrive at Alloy Harbor sometime this night, and I'm so excited.
1: Chuck Sievertson, ABC News.
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1: Moderate chances of thunderstorms this evening through midnight. Could see some scattered severe storms, partly cloudy overnight. Lows around 69. Tomorrow, sunny, light winds, highs near 92, down to 68 tomorrow night. Sunshine Monday, Tuesday, and Wednesday. Highs will be the mid-90s on Monday and Tuesday, upper 90s on Wednesday. We've got you covered on K101 and K101online.com.

Hey, 101 weather, moderate chances for thunderstorms this evening through midnight. Could see scattered severe storms, lows around 69. Sunny tomorrow, light winds, highs near 92. We've got you covered on K101. Are you on?

0: ABC News, I'm Chuck Severson. Music makes America's 250th birthday.
1: This land was made for you and me. This land is your land.
0: Broadway came to Louisville, Kentucky. Members of the cast of Hamilton read from the Declaration of Independence and sang Woody Guthrie's This Land Is Your Land. Some Americans are at national parks today. At Mount Rushmore, where faces of George Washington, Thomas Jefferson, Theodore Roosevelt, and Abraham Lincoln are carved into the rock, this actor interprets Lincoln for visitors at the monument and has been doing so since the U.S. Bicentennial in 1976.
2: If I go six more years, I'll have been Lincoln longer than Lincoln was Lincoln.
0: All living former presidents have given their messages for Americans. On this day, President George W. Bush said if Americans don't like the direction of the country, they can vote because democracy is self-correcting. Total deaths in the Venezuelan earthquakes have risen to over 2,900, says that country. This is ABC News. This 4th of July holiday, severe thunderstorm watches are threatening outdoor celebrations from the Midwest to the East. ABC News forecaster Leslie Lopez.
3: There are so many places across Southern California that could be dealing with severe thunderstorm threats, and we're still also monitoring that life-threatening heat. We do have the heat index over into Washington, D.C. of 106 degrees. Again, you throw in a chance of some thunderstorms and fireworks displays could be impacted. Into New York City, 95 degrees, also a chance to see some of that severe thunderstorm activity. Lightning strikes could be a possibility, so Mother Nature may light up the skies in her own way. And then off towards the west, we're still looking at an opportunity for fire danger there.
0: Holding on to her champion's mustard belt another year, the winner of the annual Nathan's Hot Dog Eating Contest in New York City's Coney Island. ABC

0: Charlene Alicott.
1: Mickey Sudo is our big winner. She ate 38.75 dogs. There are at least 5,000 people here.
0: Chuck Sievertson, ABC News.
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4: Moderate chances of thunderstorms this evening through midnight. Could see some scattered severe storms, partly cloudy overnight, lows around 69. Tomorrow, sunny, light winds, highs near 92, down to 68 tomorrow night. Sunshine Monday, Tuesday, and Wednesday. Highs will be in the mid-90s on Monday and Tuesday, upper 90s on Wednesday. 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
1: 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Be outside. Gotta be outside.
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3: 4th of July.

the National Weather Service in Norman has issued a severe thunderstorm warning for southeastern Woods County in northwestern Oklahoma, southwestern Alfalfa County in northwestern Oklahoma, northwestern Major County in northwestern Oklahoma, east central Woodward County in northwestern Oklahoma, until 5:15 p.m. Central Daylight Time. At 4:35 p.m. Central Daylight Time, a severe thunderstorm was located near Little Sahara State Park, or just southwest of Winoka, moving east-southeast at 30 miles an hour. Other strong storms are developing north of Quinlan that may also become severe. Expected hazards include 60 miles an hour wind gusts and quarter-size hail. This is a radar-indicated threat. The following impacts are expected. Hail damage to vehicles is expected. Expect wind damage to roofs, siding, and trees. Locations impacted include Fairview, Rinoka, Clear Springs, Alien, Fortuna, Quinlan, and Bouse Junction. For your protection, move to an interior room on the lowest floor of a building.

Hey, 101 weather, moderate chances for thunderstorms this evening through midnight. Could see scattered severe storms, lows around 69. Sunny tomorrow, light winds, highs near 92. We've got you covered on K101.

K101, I'm Sean Kelly, giving you an update on that severe thunderstorm warning that has been issued for southeastern Woods, southwestern Alfalfa, northwestern Major, and east central Woodward County. The severe thunderstorm warning until 5:15. The heaviest part of that storm is about 5 miles southwest of Winoka, probably about 5 miles or so north of 412 east of Highway 281, at least the heaviest part of that storm. And it's moving to the southeast at about 30 miles an hour. Now, this warning includes Fairview, Winoka, Clio Springs, Alene, Orienta, Quinlan, and Bouse Junction. Again, that warning until 5:15, also an area just north of Quinlan that could become severe as well. 60-mile-an-hour wind gust and quarter-size hail are the main things we're looking at to come out of this storm at this time. Once again, moving to the southeast at about 30 miles an hour. Current path looks like it's going to take it probably around Cheyenne Valley. Maybe we'll kind of have to watch it. Cheyenne Valley, folks at Orienta, maybe even Fairview. Clio Springs, obviously, you're in that warning, are in the path of this storm. So somewhere between Cheyenne Valley and Clio Springs, it looks like, where it's probably going to cross Highway 412. We're also keeping an eye on a storm that's kind of just out of our area to the west, a severe thunderstorm warning in the Texas Panhandle that includes parts of Gray and Roberts County, northwestern Gray, southwestern Roberts counties. That storm right now is just north of Skeleton, but it's moving to the northeast at about 5 miles an hour. Its path could take it into maybe toward Miami, and if it holds together, folks in Canadian may see some of that storm. Some other storms developing there just north of Canadian and west of Canadian, so we'll kind of keep an eye on those. Nothing severe with those other storms there in Hemp Hill County, southern Lipscomb County, but like I say, we'll watch those and see if any further development occurs. A lot of folks, obviously, with it being the 4th of July, a lot of outdoor activities. Of course, many communities across the area have their fireworks planned for later on this evening. A lot of folks do a lot of activities this evening, so we'll try to keep you up to date on what's going on as far as weather. We do have a severe thunderstorm watch also has been issued for northwest Oklahoma. There was a severe thunderstorm watch in effect for the Texas Panhandle until 9 o'clock tonight. Get the pretty much all of northwest Oklahoma is under severe thunderstorm watch until midnight tonight. All of northwest Oklahoma under severe thunderstorm watch from the Kansas line all the way down to I-40. Severe thunderstorm watch, and then all the way from the Texas line, all the way across the northern part of Oklahoma, northern half of Oklahoma, under severe thunderstorm watch until midnight tonight. 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K101 breaks in.

0: ABC News, I'm Chuck Sievertson. New American citizens were sworn in today at the home of Thomas Jefferson as part of America's 250th birthday. Virginia Governor Abigail Spanberger praised the group for completing their requirements like civics and English tests.
1: These 75 patriots have given us a gift this morning. They have reminded us that the ideals of our country are not simply inherited. They are available to anyone who chooses them.
0: Monticello was also a slave plantation. Coming up tonight, a massive fireworks show in Washington and a speech by President Trump at the Lincoln Memorial. Calling Trump a corrupt and unstable president, California Governor Gavin Newsom warning that Trump could try to interfere with this November's election. Total deaths in the Venezuelan earthquakes are now over 2,900, says the leader of Venezuela's National Assembly. Over 900 aftershocks. This is ABC News. The husband of Congresswoman Nancy Pelosi is facing charges in California.
2: Napa County Sheriff's investigators say a 911 caller reported a brown convertible hit an unoccupied parked car in Yountville on Friday. The caller said the driver briefly stopped and then drove away. Later, the California Highway Patrol found a brown convertible disabled with damage. The driver was 86-year-old Paul Pelosi. Napa County deputies say Pelosi admitted he hit something, but he didn't know what it was, so he kept driving. He had no alcohol in his body, and DUI has been ruled out. Pelosi was not arrested, but he is suspected of misdemeanor hit and run. Alex Stone, ABC News.
0: A time capsule has been dedicated today in Philadelphia to be opened 250 years from now. Ceremony mentioning what the people opening it might learn.
3: Will they see a generation worthy of the inheritance we received? Will they recognize people who understood that freedom is not guaranteed?
0: Chuck Sievertson, ABC News.

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4: K101 updating you on the severe thunderstorm warning we have in effect until 5:15 for southeastern Woods, southwestern Alfalfa, northwestern Major, east central Woodward counties. That severe thunderstorm warning in effect until 5:15. Severe thunderstorm basically extending from about Bouse Junction, it looks like. Bouse Junction, just north of Bouse Junction. Across southern Woods County to just west of Alene. It's moving to the southeast at about 30 miles an hour with 60 mile an hour wind gusts and quarter size hail. Folks traveling along Highway 412 between Bouse Junction and Orienta, especially the round Bouse Junction, then we're going to see some of the heavier effects of that storm. Folks in Cheyenne Valley over toward Orienta, Clio Springs, and possibly Fairview could see the storm as it continues to move off to the southeast. A new severe thunderstorm warning has just been issued for a storm south and east of Moreland. That storm just quickly pulsing up. Could see 60 mile an hour wind gusts and half dollar size hail. Southeastern Woodward County severe thunderstorm warning until 5:45. That severe thunderstorm near Moreland, moving southeast at about 15 miles an hour. Moreland and Quinlan, both included in that severe thunderstorm warning. It's right along Highway 412 there, just to the east of Moreland. We're also keeping an eye on some storms that are developing in the Texas Panhandle. There's a severe storm well to our west, just to the northwest of Pampa. That could move into maybe parts of Roberts, Canadian counties, on down the road. Some other thunderstorms moving through northern Roberts County into far southeastern corner of southern Lipscomb County, just to the west of Higgins. Nothing severe with those storms, but just be aware that you may see some lightnings, heavy rainfall, and some strong winds, maybe around 40, 50 mile an hour there around the Higgins area with that storm. And also just to the west of Canadian, seeing some storms that could move into Canadian and possibly have an effect on 4th of July plans there in Canadian that are going on this evening. Severe thunderstorm warning again continues until 5:45 for southeastern Woodward County. It's until 5:15 for southern Woods County into southeastern Alfalfa County, northern parts of Major County. Severe thunderstorm warning until 5:15. 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
1: It started way back in third grade.

0: National Weather Service issuing a new severe thunderstorm warning on that area of storms that's just to the south and east of Winoka. Severe thunderstorm warning, southeastern woods, western major county until 6 o'clock. Those severe storms basically along a line extending from 10 miles southeast of Winoka to 4 miles southeast of Moreland. They're moving to the southeast at 20 miles an hour, 60 mile an hour wind gusts, and half dollar size hail. Fairview, Chester, Orienta, Bouse Junction, all part of this severe thunderstorm warning. Again, that's southeastern woods, western major county severe thunderstorm warning until 6 o'clock.
1: A severe thunderstorm warning has been issued for a portion of the K101 listing area. The area affected by the warning should expect heavy thunderstorms with dangerous lightning, the possibility of large hail, and strong winds. You should be alert for rapidly changing weather conditions. And stay tuned to the Tri-State's only severe weather coverage on K101.
0: Again, the National Weather Service out of Norman issuing a severe thunderstorm warning, southeastern woods, western major counties until 6 o'clock. Severe thunderstorm basically along a line extending from 10 miles southeast of Winoka to 4 miles southeast of Moreland. They're moving to the southeast 20 miles an hour with 60 mile an hour wind gusts and half dollar size hail. Fairview, Chester, Orienta, and Bouse Junction all included in that severe thunderstorm warning. Also have a severe thunderstorm warning until 5:45 for southeastern Woodward County. That severe thunderstorm near Moreland moving to the southeast at about 15 miles an hour, now mainly south of Quinlan. Could see 60 mile an hour wind gust and half dollar size hail there as well. So folks, basically in this line of storms extending from about 5 miles east of Moreland along Highway 412 all the way to near Cheyenne Valley. Then it curves off to the northeast up to just west of Alleen is where we're seeing this line of storms. So folks in that area on to the south, be paying attention to the weather. Get indoors. I know a lot of outdoor activities, obviously, for the Independence Day celebrations today. Folks outdoors doing their own thing or with their communities, like we were up in Laverne earlier today. But so folks in Fairview, around Orienta, Cleo Springs not in the warning, but you're going to still see some thunderstorms probably moving through Cleo Springs and Alleen as well this evening. On down the road, folks around Sealing, you may be needing to be paying close attention. You're not in the warning right now, but on down the road, Sealing, Canton, Longdale, could all be in line with some of these storms, even over toward O'Keen. Need to be paying attention to the weather as this line of storms is moving in your general direction. Not sure exactly, can't say for sure what's going to hit, what communities at this point that far down the road, but those of you there, Sealing, Canton, Longdale, O'Keen,

all need to be paying attention to this line of storms that may affect your activities for this evening. Also keeping an eye on some storms in the Texas Panhandle. There is only severe thunderstorm warning as well to the west, kind of out of our area over near Pampa, Texas. But there are some storms near Higgins, also near Canadian. Not severe, but they're going to be strong enough that they're going to put a damper on your Independence Day activities. That storm near Higgins may even move into areas of Ellis County. That's kind of moving a little more toward the northeast as opposed to the storms around Winoka. They're moving southeast. These are moving northeast in the Texas Panhandle. So folks in Shattuck, Arnett, maybe even over toward Gage, depending on how this storm moves. This storm near Higgins, not severe, but still going to be stout enough that it could affect your Independence Day plans for this evening. So keep a close eye on that, and we'll keep you updated on that as well. Keep your radio on K101 when severe weather breaks out. K101 breaks in.

and updating you on our two severe thunderstorm warnings we have for a pair of storms, actually two parts of a line of storms that's just south and along Highway 412 east of Woodward. Severe thunderstorm warning for a storm in eastern Woodward County, southeastern Woodward County until 5:45. That severe thunderstorm south of Quinlan could see 60-mile-an-hour wind gusts and half-dollar size hail. Then there's another cell in this line of storms just to the west of, or rather just to the east of Bouse Junction, about halfway between Bouse Junction and Cheyenne Valley, the heaviest part of this storm. Right along Highway 412, could see 60-mile-an-hour wind gusts and half-dollar-size hail. That warning until 6 o'clock. This line of storms moving to the southeast at about 20 miles an hour. Fairview, Chester, Orion, Orienta, Bouse Junction, all part of that severe thunderstorm warning. And path could take it towards Sealing, possibly. And may folks in Sealing definitely need to be aware. It's going to be close enough that it could cause some rain. Obviously, something else to keep in mind. Obviously, we talk about the rain and the wind and the hail, but there's also going to be some cloud-to-ground lightning for that, these storms. And those that lightning could extend a good distance, 10, 15, even been times where 20 miles away from a storm, a lightning strike. So if you've got outdoor activities around Sealing, maybe even farther south toward Canton, Longdale, Orienta, obviously Fairview's in this severe thunderstorm warning. May want to pack it up, move inside for a little bit, get out of the path of these storms, and that way you're not in any danger of any lightning strikes. Even if you're not right under the storm, you still may be in the path of lightning strikes. So folks, once again, Sealing, Canton, Longdale, Southard, over toward O'Keen and Fairview, you need to be taking some precautions and getting things kind of shored up, as these storms could be close enough to your areas that they could affect any outdoor activities you have planned for this Independence Day. We're also watching some storms. They're not severe, but some strong storms near Higgins and Canadian. Those storms moving to the northeast, the storms we've been watching there in along Highway 412 moving southeast, these storms in the Texas Panhandle moving northeast could move into Shattuck and Arnett areas, 50-mile-an-hour wind gusts and maybe some small hail. Nothing severe, but again, cloud-to-ground lightning is going to be an issue as well. So folks in Shattuck and Arnett, Higgins, down toward Canadian, may want to pack up and move inside for a little while just so you're safe from any lightning strikes that could occur in the vicinity, within 20 miles or so of these storms. So if you have outdoor activities, if you're doing anything outdoor for Independence Day, if you see clouds, if you feel like you're near a storm, if you know you're near a storm, pack up, head inside, and wait till the storm moves away, and then maybe move back outside if time allows. So keep all that in mind. Stay safe. We want everyone to stay safe on this Independence Day. Don't want anybody

0: Dust off your boots and celebrate Independence Day at the 138th Annual 4th of July Rodeo in Canadian. 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

thunderstorm warnings, a severe thunderstorm warning until 5:45 for southeastern Woodward County. That storm near Cedardale, and it's moving to the southeast at about 15, 20 miles an hour. Could see 60-mile-an-hour wind gust and half-dollar-size hail with that storm. The other severe thunderstorm is right around or just to the west of Cheyenne Valley, also moving to the southeast. 60-mile-an-hour wind gust, half-dollar-size hail with that storm as well. It's actually kind of a line of storms extending, starting to see some building back to the west of that Cedardale storm, maybe just north of Mutual. Starting to see some development there. We'll watch that for any further development. But anywhere from there through Cheyenne Valley over toward Orienta and Clio Springs, we're seeing some showers and thunderstorms. Moving to the southeast, as I mentioned, toward Fairview, maybe over toward Chester, eventually Sealing, as mentioned earlier, Sealing, over toward Canton, Southern, Longdale, O'Keene, all in the path of this storm. So anything you got planned outdoors for this evening, if you're in those areas, you'll definitely want to be maybe packing up and moving in. National Weather Service indicating that some lightning strikes could be as far as 20 to 30 minutes ahead of the storm. So if you're, like I mentioned, Sealing over toward Longdale, O'Keene, Fairview, definitely want to be looking at packing up, because you don't want to be caught out in an area where you may get a lightning strike, even though you're not yet under these severe thunderstorms that are moving off to the southeast. We're also watching some storms that are in the Texas Panhandle. These storms moving to the northeast, a storm near Higgins, could move into Shattuck and Arnett areas. Another storm just to the west and north of Canadian. That could move into Lipscomb and Canadian itself. With right now 50-mile-an-hour wind gusts and maybe some nickel-size hail, penny to nickel-size hail possible with those storms. Not severe, but we'll watch those closely as well. If you're in the Shattuck, Arnett areas, you may want to also think about packing up and heading inside for a little bit until these storms get past, and maybe put a little pause on your Independence Day activities. K101 weather forecast. We do have a severe thunderstorm watch until 9 o'clock for eastern Texas Panhandle, until midnight for all of northwest Oklahoma. Severe thunderstorm watch, as we do have moderate chances of storms through midnight with these scattered severe storms. Cloudy skies overnight. Lows will drop down to 69. Tomorrow, sunshine, light winds, bit cooler. Highs near 92, down to 68 tomorrow night. Sunshine for your Monday, Tuesday, and Wednesday. Look for mid-90s Monday and Tuesday. We'll be in the upper 90s on Wednesday. Keep your radio on K101 when severe weather breaks out. K101 breaks in.

101 updating you on the severe thunderstorm warnings we have in northwest Oklahoma. A pair of them, both on the same line of storms. Severe thunderstorm warning until 5:45 for southeastern Woodward County. The 60-mile-an-hour wind gusts and half-dollar-sized hail. That storm from about Cedardale to, let's say about 5-7 miles northwest of, rather northeast of Mutual. And moving to the southeast at about 25 miles an hour. Another severe thunderstorm warning on the line of storms that extends farther to the east from Cedardale on through Cheyenne Valley toward Orienta, just north of Fairview. Could see also 60-mile-an-hour wind gusts and half-dollar-size hail. It's also moving to the southeast around 20-25 miles an hour.

hour, and that path's going to take it into Chester, probably Fairview here in the next 15 to 30 minutes. So if you're in those areas, you probably ought to pack up and head inside. It should have already done that, especially in Chester. That storm's probably right on top of you now. Folks in Sealing, hopefully you are packing up and go heading inside. You're going to be very close to the storm if it doesn't move right over you. You will be close enough that that danger for lightning will occur for you folks in Sealing at the very least. And then on down the road, Canton, Longdale, Southard, and Orienta, all in the path, or Keene, that is, all in the path of this line of storms, and that all could obviously have an impact on your Independence Day celebration. So you need to be paying close attention to this. National Weather Service indicating that lightning could occur anywhere from 20 to 30 minutes before the storm reaches you. So just say, oh, the storm's still, you know, 20 miles away. That's going to be close enough that lightning could reach you. So we don't want anybody having any tragedies to mar their Independence Day. Also watching some storms that are moving into the eastern Ellis County from the Texas Panhandle. The storms we were talking about are moving southeast there in Oklahoma. These storms in the Texas Panhandle look to be moving a bit to the northeast. And a storm near Higgins, slow-moving storm, maybe only moving northeast at about 5-10 miles an hour, although its path could take it into Shattuck and Arnett. And again, it's not a severe storm, but it could create lightning and could affect folks there in Shattuck and Arnett. So if you're in those areas doing any outdoor gauge, even maybe doing anything outdoors for your Independence Day, you may want to pack up and move inside for a little bit and just get out of the way of these storms. Like I say, the lightning is going to be maybe a bigger threat than some of these storms. Not severe there around Higgins, also to the north of Canadian. But lightning could go anywhere from 20 to 30 miles away from these storms. So be safe, be aware of what's going on weather-wise, and let's all have a good Independence Day evening. Keep your radio on K101 when severe weather. Well, hold on here. I think we got a new severe thunderstorm warning. Yes, now being just now at that storm I was talking about in Higgins, now issuing a severe thunderstorm warning for northwestern Ellis County. That storm 5 miles southwest of Shattuck, moving east-northeast at 15 miles an hour, 60-mile-an-hour wind gust and quarter-size hail. Now, this warning does include Shattuck, Arnett, and Gage. Shattuck, Arnett, and Gage all included in this severe thunderstorm warning, 60-mile-an-hour wind gust, quarter-size hail for that storm. That's just to the southwest of Shattuck, moving to the east-northeast at 15 miles an hour. Severe thunderstorm warning until 6:30 for northwestern and western parts of Ellis County. Expecting to see another severe thunderstorm warning should be issued shortly on that storm in north of Mutual. Looking to see if they've issued a new one, because that severe thunderstorm warning is set to expire at 5:45, so we should be seeing a new one. I'm trying to see if we got any new information on these storms there in Woodward and on in from Woodward County on into through Major County. Yeah, there we are. New severe thunderstorm warning now being issued for that storm. Southeastern Woodward County severe thunderstorm warning until 6:15 with golf ball size hail possible, as well as 60 mile an hour wind gust. This warning just mainly over rural areas in southeastern Woodward County to the northeast and east of Mutual. This new warning does not yet include Sealing. Just trying to take a look at the path of that storm. It's going to come pretty close to Sealing, close enough to Sealing that folks there probably ought to just be packing up and heading indoors just to be away from the threat of lightning. 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K101 breaks in.

0: till 6:15. A severe thunderstorm about 6 miles east of Lipscomb. It's moving northeast at about 25 miles an hour with 60-mile-an-hour wind gusts and quarter-size hail. This does include the community of Lipscomb, southeastern Lipscomb County. A severe thunderstorm warning until 6:15.
1: A severe thunderstorm warning has been issued for a portion of the K101 listening area. The area affected by the warning should expect heavy thunderstorms with dangerous lightning, the possibility of large hail, and strong winds. You should be alert for rapidly changing weather conditions. And stay tuned to the Tri-State's only severe weather coverage on K101.
0: National Weather Service issuing that severe thunderstorm warning for southeastern Lipscomb County until 6:15. Severe thunderstorm about 6 miles east of Lipscomb itself, moving to the northeast at 25 miles an hour with 60-mile-an-hour wind gusts, quarter-size hail. Also be on the lookout for cloud-to-ground lightning. Lipscomb itself, community of Lipscomb, is included in that severe thunderstorm warning. That storm continues on back into the far southwestern corner of Lipscomb County as well, just north of Canadian. So anywhere in southern Lipscomb County, you're going to see strong to severe thunderstorms with this severe thunderstorm warning. Again, moving to the northeast at about 25 miles an hour, that is. Severe thunderstorm warnings also continue for southeastern Woodward County, just around Mutual, down toward near Sealing, till 6:15. Now, Mutual and Sealing are not included in the warning, but you are close enough to these storms that cloud-to-ground lightning definitely going to be a threat for you, even though you're not included in the warning. That cloud-to-ground lightning could affect you folks there in the Mutual and Sealing areas. The storm, golf ball size hail, 60-mile-an-hour wind gusts. It's moving to the southeast at 20 miles an hour. On farther to the east with this same line of storms, southeastern Woods, western Major County, severe thunderstorm warning until 6 o'clock. Again, 60-mile-an-hour wind gusts and half-dollar size hail. This line of storms now approaching Highway 60 there in southern Major County, moving right on Highway 60 from about Chester all the way through Dane to near Fairview. And folks, I've mentioned this before, but if you're in the Sealing area, also maybe even Oakwood, Canton, Southard, O'Keene, the storm is heading in your direction. Lightning could arrive well before the storm does. So if you've got outdoor activities, you're doing stuff outdoors, if you're out in the field getting ready to shoot off fireworks, you may want to pack it up, head inside, find a safe spot until these storms move past, because even though the storm may not be near you yet, the lightning definitely could still reach you. That even goes, maybe even folks in Visalia need to be paying attention, even though the storm is going to move well to your east, most likely. Folks in Visalia may be close enough to the storm that some of the lightning could reach toward Visalia. So we'd really want to be a little overcautious when it comes to the lightning with these storms, with everybody having outdoor activities for Independence Day. Don't want to see anyone getting hurt with these storms. So if you can hear the thunder, you're probably close enough to maybe get struck by lightning. I guess that's probably the best rule of thumb if you want to go with. If you're hearing thunder, get inside, because you're close enough probably to be struck by lightning from these storms. Severe thunderstorm warning also for Ellis County, northwestern, western parts, even into southwest, west central Ellis County until 6:30, 60-mile-an-hour wind gust, quarter-size hail. This warning includes Shattuck, Arnett, and Gage. That storm moving to the northeast at about 15 miles an hour. Keep your radio on K101 when severe weather breaks out. K101 breaks in.

0: National Weather Service issuing a new line or new thunderstorm warning on that line of storms that's been moving through Major County. This new warning includes northwestern Blaine, northeastern Dewey, southwestern Major Counties. It's until 6:45. Severe thunderstorms along a line extending from 7 miles east of Orion to near Chester, moving southeast at 20 miles an hour. Ping pong ball size hail, as well as 60 mile an hour wind gust and a cloud to ground lightning possible with this line of storms. Tologa, Sealing, Canton, Longdale, Chester, Canton Lake, Orion, Homestead, Huckmack, and Southard, all part of this warning. Again, this warning is in effect until 6:45 for northwestern Blaine, northeastern Dewey, southwestern Major Counties.
1: A severe thunderstorm warning has been issued for a portion of the K101 listing area. The area affected by the warning should expect heavy thunderstorms with dangerous lightning, the possibility of large hail, and strong winds. You should be alert for rapidly changing weather conditions. And stay tuned to the Tri-State's only severe weather coverage on K101.
0: National Weather Service issuing severe thunderstorm warning for northwestern Blaine, northeastern Dewey, southwestern Major Counties until 6:45. Severe thunderstorms along a line extending from 7 miles east of Orion to near Chester, moving to the southeast at 20 miles an hour with ping pong ball size hail and a 60 mile an hour wind gust. Tologa, Sealing, Canton, Longdale, Chester, Canton Lake, Orion, Homestead, Huckmack, and Southard all included in this severe thunderstorm warning. Keep your radio on K101. When severe weather breaks out, K101 breaks in.
2: ABC News, I'm Dave Packer. Americans are celebrating the nation's big birthday across the country, even with temperatures hitting triple digits in some places. ABC's Olivia Rubin in Washington.
3: Here on the National Mall, the party continues with a major show. Think military flyovers, special performances, a speech from President Trump, and what is being described as the largest fireworks show ever, all to cap off what is this monumental day in the nation's history. Olivia Rubin, ABC News, Washington.
2: Even though it hasn't rung in about 180 years, the Liberty Bell in Philadelphia is still attracting visitors after it cracked twice. Zach Smith visiting the Bell in Philadelphia and reflected on its meaning to the struggle for freedom.
4: The fight that Americans had to go through for freedom, like just throughout history, whether it be the Revolution or the Civil Rights Movement.
2: And the tall ships sailing today in New York Harbor, dozens of vessels from nearly two dozen countries. This is ABC News. In Iran, the days-long funeral services for Iran's Ayatollah Ali Khamenei continuing today at a prayer complex in Tehran with eulogies and readings from the Quran. Officials say the former supreme leader was killed during the war in late February, but the conflict had delayed the funeral services. Swifties gathered outside Madison Square Garden on Friday, braving the heat amid tight security.
5: The love story watched around the world, now entering a new chapter. Taylor Swift and Travis Kelce are officially married. A representative for Swift confirming to ABC News the couple wed Friday in New York City. The wedding comes after the couple announced their engagement last August, a romance that played out on stages and in stadiums, now sealed in New York. Michelle Franzen, ABC News, New York.
2: Morocco knocked out World Cup co-host Canada, cruising to a 3-0 victory to reach the quarterfinals. Dave Packer, ABC News.
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3: K101, getting you updated on those severe thunderstorm warnings we have in northwest Oklahoma and the Texas Panhandle. Northwestern Blaine, northeastern Dewey, southwestern major counties under severe thunderstorm warning until 6:45. Could see ping pong ball-sized hail and 60-mile-an-hour wind gusts. This warning includes Tologa, Sealing, Canton, Longdale, Chester, Canton Lake, Orion, Homestead, Huckmack, and Southard. Everyone in those areas obviously should be packing up, heading indoors, getting away from this storm. Like we keep mentioning, and I know I keep don't want to be beating a dead horse, but the lightning also could be an issue for folks. Even if you're not, the storms haven't reached you yet, the lightning could be 20 to 30 minutes ahead of the storm. So if you are in that warned area, take cover.
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3: All right. Not sure why we had to do a test right now. But anyway, getting back to these severe thunderstorm warnings, folks around Mutual, the storm's just at least the heaviest part of the storm is going to move to the east of Mutual. It still might see some rain in Mutual. Obviously, you're going to be in the area of concern as far as lightning goes, even though you're not in the severe thunderstorm warning. So if you're in the Mutual area, folks in Visalia, even though you're not, the storm's probably not going to come near you, you may be close enough to these storms to run the risk of lightning. So once again, lightning may be one of the bigger dangers, especially with a lot of folks, so many folks outside with the Independence Day celebrations. The storm's starting to move into Canton Lake right now. So folks there in Canton Lake, obviously you want to get off the lake. If you haven't already, you need to be getting off the lake immediately. And then trying to find cover and find a safe place to get out of the way of this storm. It's moving into over Canton Lake, at least the northern edges of Canton Lake. It's probably going to be in Canton here in the next 30 minutes or so, as well as folks in Tologa. It's moving into Sealing right now. O'Keene not in the warning, but may skirt close enough to you in O'Keene that the lightning could be a danger for you folks there as well. Also, we have a severe thunderstorm warning farther to the east, actually a couple of rather west, farther to the west. Severe thunderstorm warning for western Ellis County until 6:30. That storm right now looks to be right over Arnett, moving east-northeast at about 25 miles an hour. Could see 60-mile-an-hour wind gust and quarter-size hail. We also have a severe thunderstorm warning in Lipscomb County, east-central Lipscomb County until 6:15 with 60-mile-an-hour wind gust and quarter-size hail there. That storm looks like it's probably going to stay north of Higgins, but it is also moving to the northeast at about 25 miles an hour. Maybe move into the Shattuck area. The first storm looks like it may be skirted a little bit farther south of Shattuck toward Arnett, but this storm could move into Shattuck and maybe Gage if it continues on its northeast path. Keep your radio on K101 when severe weather breaks out. K101 breaks in.

K101, line of severe thunderstorms continues from about Mutual east through Chester, Orion, on over toward just west of Fairview. It's moving to the southeast at about 20 miles an hour. Could see ping pong ball size hail and 60 mile an hour wind gusts. The storm moving into Sealing. It's moving over at least the northern part of Canton Lake. Should be moving into the Huckmack Canton area is probably the next 20 to 30 minutes. Southern as well, maybe the next 30 minutes. May even move into O'Keene, although it looks like O'Keene will stay just to the east of the heaviest part of this storm, although folks in O'Keene need to be on the lookout still for lightning. Could extend anywhere from 20 to 30 miles away from the storm. So if you're in the O'Keene area, even though you're not in the severe thunderstorm warning, you may not see any significant severe weather. You're definitely in the range of lightning. So keep that in mind if you're outdoors celebrating the Independence Day. Same goes for folks in Visalia. You're not going to see any of the effects of the storm, but you could be in range of the cloud-to-ground lightning from the storm that's near Mutual as it moves to the south, crosses Highway 60. Also, we have a severe thunderstorm warning continuing for Arnett area, northwestern, western parts of Ellis County until 6:45. There's a severe thunderstorm near Arnett moving east at 25 miles an hour. Another storm, severe thunderstorm approaching the state line west of Shattuck, 60 mile an hour wind gusts and quarter size hail. So folks there in Shattuck, Arnett, and Gage need to be on the lookout for that severe thunderstorm. And also that extends into the eastern edge of Lipscomb County. It looks like the storm's going to stay north of Higgins, but folks in Higgins obviously can be affected by the lightning from this storm. So if you're in the Higgins area, be on the lookout and take your precautions and get out, get inside so you're not at risk of lightning from that storm just to your north. Severe thunderstorm watch continues until midnight for all of northwest Oklahoma, until 9 o'clock tonight for eastern Texas Panhandle. Keep your radio on K101 when severe weather breaks out. K101 breaks in.

0: National Weather Service issuing a new severe thunderstorm warning for southeastern Woodward County until 6:45. The severe thunderstorm 5 miles east of Mutual, moving to the southeast at 10 miles an hour. Golf ball size hail, as well as 60-mile-an-hour wind gusts possible. Now, this new warning does include Mutual. Again, that is until 6:45, a severe thunderstorm warning for southeastern Woodward County.
1: A severe thunderstorm warning has been issued for a portion of the K101 listening area. The area affected by the warning should expect heavy thunderstorms with dangerous lightning, the possibility of large hail, and strong winds. You should be alert for rapidly changing weather conditions. And stay tuned to the Tri-State's only severe weather coverage on K101.
0: National Weather Service issuing a severe thunderstorm warning for southeastern Woodward County until 6:45. That severe thunderstorm about 5 miles east of Mutual. It's moving to the southeast at 10 miles an hour. 60-mile-an-hour wind gusts, as well as golf ball-sized hail possible with the storm. And it does include Mutual in this severe thunderstorm warning. Again, that is until 6:45 for southeastern Woodward County. Once again, get you updated on that rest of that storm. Extends from that storm Mutual on to the east, across Highway 60, Chester, Orion, over toward just about 10 miles, 15 miles southwest of Fairview. It's moving now into northern parts of Blaine County and northern Dewey County. Ceiling start should be seeing some heavier rainfall now, maybe getting into that hail area just to the east of Ceiling. The storm going to continue to move off to the southeast, as I mentioned, at about 10 to 20 miles an hour. It's moving over Canton Lake, probably going to be moving into Canton itself here in the next 5 to 10 minutes. Southern maybe in the next 15 minutes. Should stay west of O'Keene. Should stay west of O'Keene, but it may be close enough that O'Keene could be in the danger area for lightning strikes. So if you're in the O'Keene southern areas, need to be packing up, moving in, as well as there in Canton and Tologa. Probably ought to pack up and move in, because you're close enough to these storms where even if you're not seeing the storm yet, lightning could reach you. The storm continues to kind of edge its way, like I said, their Mutual now included in that severe thunderstorm warning, and continues to kind of build a little bit slowly to the west. So again, folks in Visalia, you're not going to probably won't see any of the storm itself, but you're maybe close enough to this storm that if you're outdoors, you're in danger for a lightning strike. Lightning could be anywhere from 20 to 30 miles away from this from the storms. So if you're outdoors, you're hearing thunder, you're seeing the storms, it looks like it's a little dark, you just be safe. Get out of the outdoors, get inside, and be safe. We don't want to hear any tragedies happening from storms here on this Independence Day. Severe thunderstorm warning continuing as well until 6:30 for northwestern Ellis County. Western Ellis County, a couple of severe storms, one just to the east now of Arnett, right along Highway 60. Another storm, pretty stout, moving into Shattuck. Could see 60-mile-an-hour wind gust as well as quarter-size hail. And, of course, if you're anywhere near these storms, folks in Gage, this storm's moving a little bit more toward you, east-northeast. If you're in the Gage area, probably ought to be moving indoors. You're probably close enough now that lightning definitely is a threat for you there in Gage. Keep your radio on K101 when severe weather breaks out. K101 breaks in.

0: National Weather Service issuing a new severe thunderstorm warning for Ellis County. Waiting on the details of this warning to come up. There we go. Northwestern Ellis County, severe thunderstorm warning until 7 o'clock. That severe thunderstorm near Shattuck. It's moving to the east at 25 miles an hour, 60-mile-an-hour wind gusts, and half-dollar-size hail possible with the storm. It does include Shattuck, Gage, and Fargo. Now, it's moving east, maybe even slightly north of east, which is different than the storms we've been following that are over towards Sealing and across Canton Lake. Those are moving to the southeast. These storms over here near Shattuck moving to the east at about 25 miles an hour. Again, 60-mile-an-hour wind gusts and half-dollar-size hail. The severe thunderstorm warning includes Shattuck, Gage, and Forgan.
1: A severe thunderstorm warning has been issued for a portion of the K101 listing area. The area affected by the warning should expect heavy thunderstorms with dangerous lightning, the possibility of large hail, and strong winds. You should be alert for rapidly changing weather conditions. And stay tuned to the Tri-State's only severe weather coverage on K101.
0: Again, a National Weather Service in Norman issuing the severe thunderstorm warning for northwestern Ellis County until 7 o'clock. Severe thunderstorm near Shattuck moving to the east at 25 miles an hour with 60-mile-an-hour wind gusts and half-dollar-size hail. Shattuck, Gage, and Fargo, all part of that included in that severe thunderstorm warning. Again, that's northwestern Ellis County. Severe thunderstorm warning until 7 o'clock. We'll get you updated on the rest of the severe weather with your K101 weather forecast coming up on K101.
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3: First, we'll get you updated on the severe thunderstorms in southeastern Woodward County into northwestern Blaine, northeastern Dewey, and southwestern Major counties. Basically, two areas of severe thunderstorms now have developed. The lines kind of split a bit.

maybe close enough that lightning could reach you. So with all the outdoor activities, I know I've been harping on lightning, but with all the outdoor activities surrounding Independence Day, folks out in the rural areas shooting off fireworks, having a good time, which is a great thing to do, but you need to be paying attention. You don't want to hear any tragedies about somebody being struck by lightning, even though the storm was 20 miles away and not being prepared. So if you're anywhere near these storms, outdoors, celebrating Independence Day, get inside, wait for the storms to move away. We also have a severe thunderstorm warning continuing until 7 o'clock for Ellis County, western on into central Ellis County. A severe thunderstorm near Shattuck moving east at 25 miles an hour with 60 mile an hour wind gusts and half dollar size hail. Storm moving into Gage as we speak, probably getting close enough to Fargo that folks in Fargo need to be aware of some lightning might theoretically reach them. So folks in Fargo need to be getting indoors and making sure you're safe from this storm that's moving in your direction. Also want to mention some new shower and thunderstorm development. Nothing severe, but some new development near Bouse Junction on over towards Cheyenne Valley. Seeing some showers and thunderstorms develop there. Again, these aren't severe, but they're something we're going to have to watch closely, make sure. And again, they're strong enough that possibly could create some lightning. So if you're in the Bouse Junction, Cheyenne Valley areas, having some fun outdoors, celebrating Independence Day, may want to head in back inside until these storms pass. K101 weather forecast. We are under a severe thunderstorm watch in northwest Oklahoma until midnight tonight. Severe thunderstorm watch until 9 o'clock for the Texas Panhandle. As we'll see, these storms continue, scattered severe storms through at least midnight. Cloudy skies overnight, lows around 69. Tomorrow, sunny, light winds, highs near 92. We'll see lows down to 68 tomorrow night. Sunshine for your Monday, Tuesday, and Wednesday. Look for mid-90s Monday and Tuesday, and then we'll see those upper 90s return on Wednesday. Keep your radio on K101 when severe weather breaks out. K101 breaks in.

0: National Weather Service issuing a new severe thunderstorm warning for their storms moving through Woodward into Major and Blaine counties, northwestern Blaine, Dewey, southwestern Major, and southeastern Woodward counties. Severe thunderstorm warning now until 7:30. Severe thunderstorms basically along a line extending from near Orion to near Cestus, moving southeast at 20 miles an hour. Golf ball size hail, 70 mile an hour wind gusts possible. Tologa, Sealing, Canton, Longdale, Oakwood, Putnam, Canton Lake, Orion, Chester, Eagle City, Cestus, Huckmack, and Southard, all included in this severe thunderstorm warning. Again, that's for northwestern parts of Blaine County, Dewey, southwestern Major, and southeastern Woodward counties. Severe thunderstorm warning until 7:30.
1: A severe thunderstorm warning has been issued for a portion of the K101 listening area. The area affected by the warning should expect heavy thunderstorms with dangerous lightning, the possibility of large hail, and strong winds. You should be alert for rapidly changing weather conditions. And stay tuned to the Tri-State's only severe weather coverage on K101.
0: National Weather Service issuing a severe thunderstorm warning. Northwestern Blaine, Dewey, southwestern Major, that is, and southeastern Woodward counties until 7:30. Severe thunderstorms along a line extending from near Orion to near

Cestus. They're moving southeast at 20 miles an hour with golf ball size hail. 70 mile an hour wind gusts possible with these storms. Tologa, Sealing, Canton, Longdale, Oakwood, Putnam, Canton Lake, Orion, Chester, Eagle City, Cestus, Hucknack, and Southard all included in this severe thunderstorm warning. And once again, if you're anywhere near any thunderstorms, anywhere where you could possibly be like within 20 or 30 miles from these thunderstorms, you're outside celebrating your Independence Day, get undercover, find a safe place, get indoors, and get away from these until these storms pass. Starting to see a little bit of growth from that storm near Cestus and Sealing, a little bit of growth off to the east, coming pretty close to Visalia. If you're in the Visalia area and Sharon as well, and outdoor celebrating, kind of some of the maybe stronger edge, not a severe area, but some stronger storms starting to develop there. Might be a little close for lightning, so get indoors. If you're in the Sharon, Visalia areas, you're close enough to some of these storms that the lightning could reach you. You got, you know, put a 20, 30 mile radius around these storms. That is a pretty safe bet that that's a safe area to get indoors and avoid the lightning. Also have a severe thunderstorm warning until 7 o'clock for northwestern Ellis County. That severe thunderstorm is now just now east of Shattuck, around Gage, to just about 5 miles northeast of Arnett. And it's moving to the east-northeast at about 25 miles an hour. Probably going to be moving into the Fargo area shortly, if not already. And the path it's taken, we'll see how long it holds together, but it could, within the next hour or so, make it into Woodward if it continues on its northeasterly direction. It's kind of odd this storm's moving northeast while the storms around Sealing and Canton are moving to the southeast. So we'll have to kind of keep an eye on the direction of this storm, but its current path could bring it close to or into Woodward later on here over the next 30, 45 minutes, maybe an hour. So we'll watch that storm very closely as it could see 60 mile an hour wind gusts and a half dollar size hail along with quite a bit of cloud to ground lightning if you're anywhere near that storm. Keep your radio on K101 when severe weather breaks out. K101 breaks in.

these severe thunderstorm warnings. We have a large area of severe thunderstorms moving through northwestern Blaine, Dewey, southwestern Major, southeastern Woodward counties. That severe thunderstorm warning until 7:30. Golf ball size hail, as well as 70 mile an hour wind gusts possible with that storm. Includes Tologa, Sealing, Canton, Longdale, Putnam, Canton Lake, Orion, Chester, Eagle City, Cestus, Huckmack, and Southard. The area of that storm extending from about Mutual down through Cestus, Sealing, as I mentioned, to Huckmack. It's just south now, at least some of the heavier part is that. It's got a little bit of a split, so I don't want to, that's one part of it's south of Canton, but there's still an area near Orion that's going to move across Canton Lake. So Canton folks in Canton Lake and Canton are not out of the storm. Another round looks like it's going to move across Canton Lake area down toward Canton, probably here in the next few minutes if it isn't already. So Canton Lake is not clear of the storm yet. And if you're anywhere near any of these storms, within 20, 30 miles of these storms, and you're outdoors celebrating Independence Day, you need to get indoors. Lightning could feasibly strike anywhere within 20, 30 miles of these storms. So if you're hearing thunder, definitely need to be getting indoors. And some areas, even if you're not hearing thunder, you're under a risk of lightning strike. So Visay, folks there, Camargo, maybe even down the road here, you might need to be thinking about heading indoors. And this storm, at least some of the western edge of that storm, could pass relatively close to Camargo here in the next 30 minutes to an hour. So folks in Camargo, maybe take some plans to head indoors for a little bit and avoid the risk of a lightning strike there in the Camargo area. Also have an area of severe weather that's moving out of Ellis County into western Woodward County. Now this storm, the storms in around Canton Lake and Sealing moving to the southeast, this storm moving out of Fargo, moving across Fargo right now, is moving to the east northeast. Path is going to take it probably pretty close to Woodward. So if you're in the Woodward area and you're outdoors celebrating, I've even seen we had a quick lightning strike that knocked us off the air briefly there at our tower, Sharon, the Omnicom Tower there near Sharon, west of Sharon. But I'm looking out the windows here at the 101 Center. I did see some lightning off to the west. So that lightning's getting pretty close to Woodward. So if you're in the Woodward area, may want to move indoors, get out of the range of lightning, especially Tangier, definitely in the lightning range. In the storm, it should be moving into Tangier as we speak as well. Once again, severe thunderstorm watch continues for all of northwest Oklahoma until midnight tonight. We do have a severe thunderstorm watch for the Texas Panhandle until 9 o'clock. Nothing really right now significant. Oh, there looks like there's a thunderstorm that's popped up in the southwestern corner of Lipscomb County. Not severe, but we'll have to kind of watch that one. It could move toward Higgins if it holds together. Got a lot of rain already in that area, so not sure how much energy there is left for these storms in the Texas Panhandle, but folks there north of Canadian to the west of Higgins, if you're outdoors celebrating, you probably ought to get back inside as well. Keep your radio on K101 when severe weather breaks out. 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

0: ABC News, I'm Dave Packer. In a 4th of July address in California, Governor Gavin Newsom issuing a strong rebuke of President Trump. The Democrat warning that Trump is worried about losing the midterm elections and might try to cheat, lie, or steal to hold on to power.
1: Strip it all down, and what separates a democracy from a monarchy, from a dictatorship, is the fundamental right to vote. Lose that, and you lose everything. Which is why on America's 250th birthday, we need a declaration of election independence. Freedom from election manipulators and deniers.
0: On the National Mall in Washington, people this hour being asked to leave the Freedom 250 Salute to America event due to severe weather conditions. President Trump earlier said despite the weather, he'll give a long speech tonight on the nation's 250th birthday. And earlier today in New York City, the parade of tall ships sailing down the Hudson River to celebrate America's big birthday, led by the U.S. Coast Guard's Eagle. This is ABC News. The husband of former House Speaker Nancy Pelosi is facing hit-and-run charges in Napa County, California.
2: Napa County Sheriff's investigators say a 911 caller reported a brown convertible hit an unoccupied parked car in Yountville on Friday. The parked car had major rear-end damage. The caller said the driver briefly stopped and then drove away. Later, the California Highway Patrol found a brown convertible disabled with damage. The driver was 86-year-old Paul Pelosi. Napa County deputies say Pelosi admitted he hit something, but he didn't know what it was, so he kept driving. He had no alcohol in his body, and DUI has been ruled out. Pelosi was not arrested, but he is suspected of misdemeanor hit and run. Alex Stone, ABC News.
0: President Trump says it started today. The U.S. Treasury has begun accepting donations of publicly traded stock to help support Trump accounts, the tax-advantaged savings account for children that he named for himself. Dave Packer, ABC News.
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